0: FIFA is seeking to create a private company to manage the commercial rights and delivery of the World Cup and its other top events. It says it'll own it and control its direction, but private investors will be sought to buy minority stakes. Meanwhile, Prime Minister Andy Burnham says football does not belong to investors and the World Cup was never anyone's to sell. A failed asylum seeker who went to a school armed with a hammer, a hatchet and a kitchen knife has been jailed for 2 years. South Sudanese national Bothduk Deng, who's 21, had become increasingly frustrated that immigration authorities were not providing assistance in his bid to stay and work in the UK. A fan of TV serial killer Dexter has been found guilty of murdering two men and hiding their bodies in the woods. 40-year-old James Desborough dismembered his two victims, who'd previously lived with him at a homeless hostel in Newquay. The bodies of a man and a woman have been found in Scotland in what police have described as unexplained circumstances. Officers received reports on Monday regarding a person of concern in Johnston, and the bodies of a 35-year-old woman and a man aged 43 were discovered. Police Scotland says there's currently nothing to suggest anyone else is involved. Fire chiefs warn the risk from wildfires remains elevated across the UK, with more than 200 recorded in the last fortnight. It comes as the country prepares for more scorching conditions amid the fourth heatwave of the year, with temperatures expected to peak as high as 35 degrees Celsius in England tomorrow. And shop price inflation has slowed down, but there are warnings of growing pressure on the horizon. That's according to industry experts. The British Retail Consortium's figures show shop prices are now 0.9% higher compared to last year. Lara Conradi is their spokesperson.
1: It's really good news for households. Retailers are aware of all the cost of living pressures and rising bills. Price rises could be on the horizon. We've got a lot of government policy that will be coming into effect. Employment costs, there's packaging taxes.
0: That's the latest from Radio News Hub. I'm Holly Hughes.
2: 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So if you bought cars on finance between 2007 and 2024, then text PCP to 60777 now.
3: The claims guys.
0: A rather cloudy and breezy night with outbreaks of showery rain and low cloud in a few patches. Otherwise dry and warm with clear periods and lows of 15 degrees Celsius.
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odd lyric. The Hole of the Moon. The Water Boys kicking us off. Hello. Oh, there you are. What's going on in your world? Hope you're well. And all that jazz. Temperatures are going up again. We had a little bit of rain at the weekend, didn't we? Which was a joy to behold. Fun-filled, action-packed show today. We've got a bit of The Wanted coming up. Patsy Gallant, Will to Power, Annie Lennox, Suzanne Vega, some Toto, Pink and M, Bananarama. It's a bit of a female vibe to this hour. Does it make me seem really like Dad Dancy to use the word vibe? It's funny, isn't it? These words that just peel into our existence and hang there like a leech. What else are we talking about today? It's Global Tiger Day. International Day of Friendship. It's all the days today. Might talk a little bit of Commonwealth Games. Nautical Scrabble's happening down in Cairns. And it's Yorkshire Day. Of course it's Yorkshire Day. That's coming up this week. Joy to the world. Would like a bit of Wham.

0: This is Care Radio. I'm John Warburton. Health experts say enjoying so-called picky bits on a picnic can count towards your five-a-day helpings of fruit and veg. According to the British Heart Foundation, hummus, falafel and similar treats containing chickpeas, beans and tomatoes help to lower the risk of heart disease, stroke and some cancers. Around 4 sun-dried tomatoes make up one portion of the 5-a-day target, and they're easy to add to salads, pastas, and couscous. 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

nothing quite like a bit of Bananarama, is there? Bopping away here. It's been a bit of a busy week at Mere Towers. Got a new look grandson on the horizon. Well, he's not so much on the horizon, he's very much landed. 6 weeks old. Very cute, very chubbly. Just at that stage where his eyes aren't quite focusing, but he almost cracked his smile of the day. Actually, I'm pretty sure he did smile at me, but you know, we can't claim that. Not until his mother's seen him smile anyway. But very cute, a complete time suck. I never thought so much fun could be had just laying down next to a playmat, gently bopping a star. And it's brilliant because he finds everything so exciting. I produce his little fox character. Little legs going in excitement. Love it. The smell that came from his nappy after he saw Mr. Fox, less so.

This is Care Radio. I'm John Warburton. A top supermarket reports a surprise rise in sales of winter comfort foods despite the successive heat waves across the country. Waitrose says sales of items such as cottage pies and red wines are up, with the pies selling twice as quickly as expected. The supermarket suggests customers have feta fatigue, now avoiding traditional summer salads in favour of cold weather treats in what leaders call a pivot towards comfort and familiarity. Stay with Care Radio for more news about caring every day.

Yeah, the National Estifiad 2026 taking place in North Pembrokeshire. It's from actually from the 1st to the 8th of August. It's a festival where poetry, music, language and competition get all proper respect. It's a major celebration of Welsh language, music, literature and culture. And I do admire any festival where words are treated as seriously as sport. Yes. So most competitions involve running faster, jumping higher or scoring most goals. But at Estifiad, people compete with poetry, performance, singing and language, which is impressive. Because most of us panic if anybody asks us to say a few words at their birthday party. Is there anybody out there that can do Llanfairpwll Gwynedd? See, I get Llanfairpwll Gwynedd. There's never quite enough at the back of my throat. But it's good to see there's a place for people that can rhyme under pressure, isn't it?

0: This is Care Radio. I'm John Warburton. A new survey of more than 2,000 people suggests nearly two-thirds of adults spend time worrying about money during a typical week. Those affected spend an average of 22 hours per week thinking about these concerns. People in households earning less than £15,000 spend around 13 hours more a week with money worries compared to those earning more than £100,000. More than 3 in 10 say they've cut back on food, heating or other essentials because of financial concerns. Stay with Care Radio for more news about caring every day.
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What's going on? What's going on? It's the International Day of Friendship. 1st of July. Is, was, depending on when you're listening. But adult friendship is less about climbing trees together and more about finding one evening in September when all six people are free. I can remember a time when you went, Tom's having a party on Saturday, little dinner party, six people are coming, are you in? Yes, that's it. And it'd go in your diary. And that was it. There was no need to worry about anything else. And now, you get added to a group chat. Eh? Who's bringing what? Who's wearing what? What time was it again? It's unbelievable. Here's to friends who forgive slow replies, remember your stories, and still want to meet up after the group chat's collapsed in on itself at least three times.

Suzanne Vega, Tom's Diner, here on Care Radio for your delights. 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
1: With the latest national and international news.

0: Ukrainian leader Volodymyr Zelensky says he discussed air defences during a good meeting with Donald Trump at the White House. It comes a day after visiting the UK, where the Prime Minister pledged continued support. Mr. Zelensky also says the pair had spoken about the need for reinvigorated peace talks with Russia, with the war sparked by Moscow's invasion now in its fifth year. James Desborough has been found guilty of murdering and dismembering two homeless men. Matthew Dudley has more.
1: The 40-year-old murdered Claudio Aquilino and Daniel Coleman last year, hiding their bodies in the woods in Cornwall afterwards. A fan of TV serial killer Dexter, Desborough is already serving a life sentence after strangling his prison cellmate at HMP Exeter for being fed up of his snoring. The jury's guilty verdict at Winchester Crown Court was unanimous.
0: The Royal Collection Trust's income has fallen by more than £10 million. It comes as visitor numbers to royal attractions and retail sales have also declined. Food prices in the UK have fallen as shop price inflation has slowed down in July. This comes after food price inflation has dropped over the month, but fresh food inflations continue to rise. Lara Conrady is the spokesperson for the British Retail Consortium.
2: July's figures, really good news. Inflation fell. This is thanks to retailers competing really, really hard to maintain their market share. There are loads and loads of summer deals across food, particularly for the World Cup. There was a lot of deals in clothing. Retailers were just trying to pick up a bit of demand.
0: And here in the UK, we've got some more hot weather on the way. Catherine Chalk is from the Met Office.
3: Then as we head through midweek, like I mentioned, temperatures will start peaking again. So we're likely to see temperatures climbing up to possibly 35 degrees. So plenty of fine and settled conditions for most of us. Then as we go through the week, it will be turning somewhat a little bit fresher.
0: That's the latest from Radio News Hub. I'm Holly Hughes.
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0: A rather cloudy and breezy night with outbreaks of showery rain and low cloud in a few patches. Otherwise dry and warm with clear periods and lows of 15 degrees Celsius.
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It's a perennial, isn't it? It's a perennial. I love it. What's going on there? Something escaping into the ether of my recording equipment. Weird, man. Something this hour. All right, got some Blondie, got some Cher, got Vanessa Paradis. Tons and tons of female artists. Good ones as well today. The Tramps, Lightning Seeds, Freddie Mercury, Maroon 5, and Christina Aguilera, just to name but a few. What else are we celebrating today? It's World Ranger Day, it's SysAdmin Day. And it's Cows Week as well. Not to be animalist, but is there a bull week? Sorry. Promise to be better. I'm promising my wife that for about 14 years.

0: This is Care Radio. I'm John Warburton. The King's Fund Health Think Tank is warning the Prime Minister he must legislate for a national care service to show he's serious about reforming adult social care. The comments came after Andy Burnham's first major interview since becoming PM, where he committed to making what he called a major change to the system. Another think tank, the Health Foundation, estimates an NHS-style social care system for England would cost an extra £18.5 billion a year by 2035. This is on top of current annual costs of £28.7 billion. 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

Blondie's one of them bands that you can never imagine that they have done as much as they have until you read how much they've done in terms of albums and singles and goodness knows what. Still going as well. Was she at Glastonbury last year, I think, wasn't she, Debbie Harry? Or that her Blondie was at Glastonbury. I love God. I've been going to a few gigs recently and watching some of these old band members. I went to see Elton John. Was it last year or the year before? And it was brilliant. His guitarist has been with him since 1973. These are all people that should truly be in receipt of the state pension. And there they are, knocking out the tunes like good ones. I mean, the guitar, I can kind of get that. That's sort of quite... You just got to stand up for a while. But drumming... That must get hard when you're about 76. And I think that's how old Elton John's drummer is. Oh, at least I just have to use my voice and waggle some faders on a mixing desk up and down. I mean, I might not do it as well as I used to. Anyway... What's happening in the world today? I was quite delighted to see. We've got Yorkshire Day. It's coming up this weekend. Chance for Yorkshire to do what Yorkshire does best. Remind everyone that Yorkshire exists, is magnificent, and probably should be running things. Brass bands, Yorkshire puddings, dry humour. The level of county confidence that most places can only dream of, dear listener. Even if you're not from Yorkshire, you probably know someone from Yorkshire who is, because they always tell you that they are. Oh, my favourite Yorkshire phrase. It's not bad, now.

0: my mantra for about the next 10 years then. Yeah, okay. Right, we'll go and do a news briefing after Vanessa Paradisi.
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0: This is Care Radio. I'm John Warburton. Health experts say enjoying so-called picky bits on a picnic can count towards your five-a-day helpings of fruit and veg. According to the British Heart Foundation, hummus, falafel and similar treats containing chickpeas, beans and tomatoes help to lower the risk of heart disease, stroke and some cancers. Around 4 sun-dried tomatoes make up one portion of the 5-a-day target, and they're easy to add to salads, pastas, and couscous. Stay with Care Radio for more news about caring every day.
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Now nothing. Nothing. Did it disappear completely? Something bad happened and nobody told me? No, we have no intel. What else is going on this summer? We've got Cows Weeks happening. It's running from the 1st to the 7th of August. It means the Isle of Wight becomes the centre of the sailing world. People sort of start using words like starboard and port with great confidence. Tack, jibe, spinnaker, leeward. It's not just a sport, is it? It's a GCSE nautical scrabble. So from the land, boats look so graceful and effortless, even those really big ones with massive sails. On board, everyone seems to be doing an urgent rope-based task while trying not to fall over. Cows Week. Where the boats look elegant, the vocabulary sounds difficult, and the rest of us are proud if we can just tie a carrier bag properly. On we go.

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News briefing after

0: This is Care Radio. I'm John Warburton. A top supermarket reports a surprise rise in sales of winter comfort foods despite the successive heat waves across the country. Waitrose says sales of items such as cottage pies and red wines are up, with the pies selling twice as quickly as expected. The supermarket suggests customers have feta fatigue, now avoiding traditional summer salads in favour of cold weather treats in what leaders call a pivot towards comfort and familiarity. Stay with Care Radio for more news about caring every day.
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2: 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But if they could, they would be asking us, telling us by the sounds of it, to put our litter and fruit waste in the bin. Because roadside litter kills an estimated 3 million animals every year. No wonder they sound miffed. So let's lend them a paw. Let's take our rubbish with us and bin it properly. National Highways. And what's that? They said thanks very much.
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70s discos. Gotta love it, haven't you? Gotta love it. You don't see many of the car wash 80s discos anymore. I think that's because the audience who would be primarily interested in that sort of thing are all at hip replacements. Apparently we've got meteor showers around this week. It's a lovely excuse, isn't it, to wander outside at night and just stare up at the sky until you get a crook neck. Someone just goes to you and goes, did you see that? Everybody else goes, no. And you spend 10 minutes looking entirely different parts of the sky. And the security light comes on. That's not a shooting star, is it? No. Neighbour's dog barks. The bins look strangely dramatic. And you start thinking, is it a recycling night tonight? Oh, I do love a bit of a meteor. And the moon, isn't the moon orange or something? It's looking a little bit different, the colour. Oh, this, yeah. I'm not gonna get me degree in astronomy anytime soon, am I?

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0: FIFA is seeking to create a private company to manage the commercial rights and delivery of the World Cup and its other top events. It says it'll own it and control its direction, but private investors will be sought to buy minority stakes. Meanwhile, Prime Minister Andy Burnham says football does not belong to investors and the World Cup was never anyone's to sell. A failed asylum seeker who went to a school armed with a hammer, a hatchet and a kitchen knife has been jailed for 2 years. South Sudanese national Bothduk Deng, who's 21, had become increasingly frustrated that immigration authorities were not providing assistance in his bid to stay and work in the UK. A fan of TV serial killer Dexter has been found guilty of murdering two men and hiding their bodies in the woods. 40-year-old James Desborough dismembered his two victims, who'd previously lived with him at a homeless hostel in Newquay. The bodies of a man and a woman have been found in Scotland in what police have described as unexplained circumstances. Officers received reports on Monday regarding a person of concern in Johnston, and the bodies of a 35-year-old woman and a man aged 43 were discovered. Police Scotland says there's currently nothing to suggest anyone else is involved. Fire chiefs warn the risk from wildfires remains elevated across the UK, with more than 200 recorded in the last fortnight. It comes as the country prepares for more scorching conditions amid the fourth heatwave of the year, with temperatures expected to peak as high as 35 degrees Celsius in England tomorrow. And shop price inflation has slowed down, but there are warnings of growing pressure on the horizon. That's according to industry experts. The British Retail Consortium's figures show shop prices are now 0.9% higher compared to last year. Lara Conradi is their spokesperson.
1: It's really good news for households. Retailers are aware of all the cost of living pressures and rising bills. Price rises could be on the horizon. We've got a lot of government policy that will be coming into effect. Employment costs, there's packaging taxes.
0: That's the latest from Radio News Hub. I'm Holly Hughes.
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0: A rather cloudy and breezy night with outbreaks of showery rain and low cloud in a few patches. Otherwise dry and warm with clear periods and lows of 15 degrees Celsius.
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0: Billy Ocean. He was in my hometown of Halifax last week. He wasn't shopping or anything like that. He was actually on the stage.
1: Yeah.
0: Singing. Supported by Marty Pello, who was excellent, according to my cousin, who went to salivate over him. She went to actually see Marty Pello, who was supporting Billy Ocean, and turns out she wasn't expecting much from Billy Ocean because he's almost 80, but very, very good. Well done, Billy, if you're listening. Nice one, son. What have we got? We've got some Robbie Williams, got The Verve, got Kim Wilde, Prefab Sprout. One of my favourite tunes from The Proclaimers. Gibson Brothers, The Corrs, T-Rex. You name it, love, we are doing it today.

La Isla Bonita. That was a kind of 90s comeback thing, wasn't it, with Madonna? And you couldn't move for this being played back in

0: This is Care Radio. I'm John Warburton. A new survey of more than 2,000 people suggests nearly two-thirds of adults spend time worrying about money during a typical week. Those affected spend an average of 22 hours per week thinking about these concerns. People in households earning less than £15,000 spend around 13 hours more a week with money worries compared to those earning more than £100,000. More than 3 in 10 say they've cut back on food, heating or other essentials because of financial concerns. Stay with Care Radio for more news about caring every day.
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beautiful. I saw Coldplay at, what's the festival now, was it? It was the V Festival still going on? It's the one up in the Midlands, the version of Coldplay, very early career. I think it was back in 2003 when I saw them. Was it 2001? No, 2001. It was 2001. Chris Martin was climbing up the side of the stage on some trussing, as you do, much to the chagrin of the security people, who were rather worried that, quite rightly, that he might fall down the 40 feet that it was from the top of the truss down to the bottom of the where the stage was. But they really were very, very good. It's that time of year when we're actually having a summer. Mrs. Mear said that matter the other day. She said, we're having a summer. It's warm. Not crazy warm, but it's warm. And occasionally we're getting a bit of rain. Now, I do appreciate some parts of the country have been droughted. And there have not had a lot of rain at all. But we've picked up here in the north on the hills. And there has been a bit of the wet stuff of late. Now getting a bit warmer again. But it's not, yes, not crazy. So it's like a good old-fashioned traditional summer. Who knows, we may get snow in December. Snowdrifts, they're a thing of the past, aren't they? Right, is the Verve keeping us company for a little while? 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

Beautiful. Beautiful. Proper sounds of the late 90s, that. Meanwhile, this is proper sounds of the 80s, isn't it, really? Got a news briefing after Kim's done her thing.

0: This is Care Radio. I'm John Warburton. The King's Fund Health Think Tank is warning the Prime Minister he must legislate for a national care service to show he's serious about reforming adult social care. The comments came after Andy Burnham's first major interview since becoming PM, where he committed to making what he called a major change to the system. Another think tank, the Health Foundation, estimates an NHS-style social care system for England would cost an extra £18.5 billion a year by 2035. This is on top of current annual costs of £28.7 billion. 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
2: We are.
3: We are.

prefab. Sorry, it's slightly too soon. Sorry. Crushed you. Crushed you. What's going on? What's happening? So there's a Friday 31st July was the 27th annual System Administrator Appreciation Day. I love this. This has made me happy. SysAdmin Day, a day to appreciate people, it says here, who keep computers, networks, passwords, printers and entire workplaces functioning, while the rest of us say helpful things like, it was working yesterday. One of the things that I used to love most about company IT was when I was working at the BBC, we'd

Is that not just something special? They're still touring, the lads. I should have pulled up their touring date list. I presume they're also available for weddings. That'd be cool, wouldn't it? Have a party, performers turn up. Loving it. Got a briefing after Gwen Stefani.

0: 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I'm John Warburton. Health experts say enjoying so-called picky bits on a picnic can count towards your five-a-day helpings of fruit and veg. According to the British Heart Foundation, hummus, falafel and similar treats containing chickpeas, beans and tomatoes help to lower the risk of heart disease, stroke and some cancers. Around four sun-dried tomatoes make up one portion of the five-a-day target, and they're easy to add to salads, pastas, and couscous. 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

That was a hit shortly after the Cuban Missile Crisis. It's true. Oh dear, the 70s, the most inappropriate decade that there was. It's true, it was. It's because you'd had censorship, the lifting of censorship in 68, 69 time. So there was a little bit of a kind of anything goes attitude what was going on in the 70s. And all you need to do is take a glimpse at Saturday night television to know what I mean. Benny Hill, Dick Emery, Love Thy Neighbour, Mind Your Language. These classic TV shows. And there's the whole Confessions of series, isn't there? It wasn't Robin Nedwell, was it? Somebody else. Oh, I can't remember his name. Anyway, what was I saying? What else is going on today? It's World Ranger Day. People actually know where the path goes. It's true, World Ranger Day. Rangers, guardians of a changing planet. So says the PR. Guardians of the path, protectors of the wild. And the people you only really want to see when your situation becomes desperate up a mountain.

Some talented young ladies. And they let their brother join in as well, didn't they, Jim? Of course, we're going to leave today with some T-Rex. Come on. Yeah. Got the news after this, don't go anywhere.

0: Ukrainian leader Volodymyr Zelensky says he discussed air defences during a good meeting with Donald Trump at the White House. It comes a day after visiting the UK, where the Prime Minister pledged continued support. Mr. Zelensky also says the pair had spoken about the need for reinvigorated peace talks with Russia, with the war sparked by Moscow's invasion now in its fifth year. James Desborough has been found guilty of murdering and dismembering two homeless men. Matthew Dudley has more.
1: The 40-year-old murdered Claudio Aquilino and Daniel Coleman last year, hiding their bodies in the woods in Cornwall afterwards. A fan of TV serial killer Dexter, Desborough is already serving a life sentence after strangling his prison cellmate at HMP Exeter for being fed up of his snoring. The jury's guilty verdict at Winchester Crown Court was unanimous.
0: The Royal Collection Trust's income has fallen by more than £10 million. It comes as visitor numbers to royal attractions and retail sales have also declined. Food prices in the UK have fallen as shop price inflation has slowed down in July. This comes after food price inflation has dropped over the month, but fresh food inflations continue to rise. Lara Conradie is the spokesperson for the British Retail Consortium.
2: July's figures, really good news. Inflation fell. This is thanks to retailers competing really, really hard to maintain their market share. There are loads and loads of summer deals across food, particularly for the World Cup. There was a lot of deals in clothing. Retailers were just trying to pick up a bit of demand.
0: And here in the UK, we've got some more hot weather on the way. Catherine Chalk is from the Met Office.
3: Then as we head through midweek, like I mentioned, temperatures will start peaking again. So we're likely to see temperatures climbing up to possibly 35 degrees. So plenty of fine and settled conditions for most of us. Then as we go through the week, it will be turning somewhat a little bit fresher.
0: That's the latest from Radio News Hub. I'm Holly Hughes.
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0: A rather cloudy and breezy night with outbreaks of showery rain and low cloud in a few patches. Otherwise dry and warm with clear periods and lows of 15 degrees Celsius.
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Care Radio playing Jennifer Lopez and Waiting For Tonight. Still one of those tunes that instantly transports you back to the turn of the millennium. Hello, it's Andy Holmes with you for the next 3 hours with some cracking songs, and we'll keep the energy going but head in a slightly different direction now with Galway Girl from Ed Sheeran.

We are Care Radio, and that was Ed Sheeran, Galway Girl, of course. And have you seen the video for that? You know, where he's got his tattoo that reads, it does actually say Galway Grill. That was apparently a little joke that was made rather permanent. Oh, how these showbiz types behave, I don't know. Right, let's stay with something that's guaranteed to lift the mood, shall we? Jessie J with some advice reminding us that the best things in life aren't always about the costs. It's Price Tag.

0: This is Care Radio. I'm John Warburton. A top supermarket reports a surprise rise in sales of winter comfort foods despite the successive heat waves across the country. Waitrose says sales of items such as cottage pies and red wines are up, with the pies selling twice as quickly as expected. The supermarket suggests customers have feta fatigue, now avoiding traditional summer salads in favour of cold weather treats in what leaders call a pivot towards comfort and familiarity. Stay with Care Radio for more news about caring every day.
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Brilliant stuff. Cheeky little chappy there, Ollie Murs with Troublemaker. Now, it's around this time every hour that I like to play you a Care Radio anthem, a huge tune. And this one was definitely huge at the start of the 1990s. In fact, it's still huge now. But I very much remember walking into a branch of HMV. Now, that dates it, doesn't it? And there was a huge display of CDs just as you went through the door. And it was the album that our Care Radio anthem came from, and people were literally just walking in, picking it up and going and paying, just like shoppers buying bread in a supermarket. That is how big this song was. This hour's Care Radio anthem comes from REM.

Care Radio Anthem this hour. Losing My Religion from REM. And there's a good bit of pop trivia that goes with that song. What, shall we say, slightly unconventional musical instrument is used to give it its rather distinctive sound? That's right, the answer is mandolin. Well done, marvellous stuff. We are Care Radio and we have some brilliant songs on the way from Bruno Mars, Amy Winehouse and Madonna all lined up for you. And given that it's summer, had you noticed? I think you probably have. Let's have a summery tune now from Texas.

0: This is Care Radio. I'm John Warburton. The King's Fund Health Think Tank is warning the Prime Minister he must legislate for a national care service to show he's serious about reforming adult social care. The comments came after Andy Burnham's first major interview since becoming PM, where he committed to making what he called a major change to the system. Another think tank, the Health Foundation, estimates an NHS-style social care system for England would cost an extra £18.5 billion a year by 2035. This is on top of current annual costs of £28.7 billion. 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

Love that, Bruno Mars, When I Was Your Man. And it's time for our lyrical challenge for you this hour. Sometime in the next half an hour, 25 minutes or so, I'm going to play a song that contains the following words. What is that tune? Try and get it right before you hear it. And they are the opening words to this particular song. They are, where is the moment we needed the most? Not a particularly difficult one, that. Where is the moment we needed the most? And it plays at some point very soon here at Care Radio.

the one and only Amy Winehouse at Care Radio. Now, do you have views on how you might improve carers' allowance? I suspect you probably might, given that you're listening to Care Radio. Well, this is just a reminder that you've got still a couple more weeks to be able to give your views as part of a government survey. In fact, the biggest review of the benefit since it was introduced around 50 years ago. We're already a few weeks into this, but the government wants views on how to improve predictability for carers who've got varying incomes and how to better support people balancing work and caring responsibilities. Particularly, it's looking at modernising the earnings limit. So you've got until the 18th of August, so still a couple more weeks, and you can submit your views via the gov.uk website. And if you have any news that's going on in your care or health setting, do drop us a line. Happily publicise it for you. Our email address is hello@care.uk.

0: This is Care Radio. I'm John Warburton. A new survey of more than 2,000 people suggests nearly two-thirds of adults spend time worrying about money during a typical week. Those affected spend an average of 22 hours per week thinking about these concerns. People in households earning less than £15,000 spend around 13 hours more a week with money worries compared to those earning more than £100,000. More than 3 in 10 say they've cut back on food, heating or other essentials because of financial concerns. Stay with Care Radio for more news about caring every day.
1: 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And here's Nikki, driving off for a morning coffee. 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

Daniel Pouser there with Bad Day. And the answer to our lyrical teaser this hour, the words were, where is the moment we needed the most? And we just heard it there, the opening lines of Bad Day. Right, music from Enrique Iglesias, still to come before the news, after S Club at Care Radio.

I saw you having a bit of a sway to that one. Have you ever, by S Club 7. Don't forget to turn off the torch on your mobile phone. They'll be running your battery out. We are heading towards the news now with a rather smooth little number from Enrique.

0: FIFA is seeking to create a private company to manage the commercial rights and delivery of the World Cup and its other top events. It says it'll own it and control its direction, but private investors will be sought to buy minority stakes. Meanwhile, Prime Minister Andy Burnham says football does not belong to investors and the World Cup was never anyone's to sell. A failed asylum seeker who went to a school armed with a hammer, a hatchet and a kitchen knife has been jailed for 2 years. South Sudanese national Bothduk Deng, who's 21, had become increasingly frustrated that immigration authorities were not providing assistance in his bid to stay and work in the UK. A fan of TV serial killer Dexter has been found guilty of murdering two men and hiding their bodies in the woods. 40-year-old James Desborough dismembered his two victims, who'd previously lived with him at a homeless hostel in Newquay. The bodies of a man and a woman have been found in Scotland in what police have described as unexplained circumstances. Officers received reports on Monday regarding a person of concern in Johnston, and the bodies of a 35-year-old woman and a man aged 43 were discovered. Police Scotland says there's currently nothing to suggest anyone else is involved. Fire chiefs warn the risk from wildfires remains elevated across the UK, with more than 200 recorded in the last fortnight. It comes as the country prepares for more scorching conditions amid the fourth heatwave of the year, with temperatures expected to peak as high as 35 degrees Celsius in England tomorrow. And shop price inflation has slowed down, but there are warnings of growing pressure on the horizon. That's according to industry experts. The British Retail Consortium's figures show shop prices are now 0.9% higher compared to last year. Lara Conradi is their spokesperson.
1: It's really good news for households. Retailers are aware of all the cost of living pressures and rising bills. Price rises could be on the horizon. We've got a lot of government policy that will be coming into effect. Employment costs, there's packaging taxes.
0: That's the latest from Radio News Hub. I'm Holly Hughes.
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0: A rather cloudy and breezy night with outbreaks of showery rain and low cloud in a few patches. Otherwise dry and warm with clear periods and lows of 15 degrees Celsius.
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It's a rather poignant one, I fancy, to kick off our second hour together here at Care Radio. It's Andy playing Delamitri there with Nothing Ever Happens, or rather thought-provoking, especially if you're currently in a hospital environment. That line, American billionaires snap up Van Goghs for the price of a hospital wing. Well, look, let's turn the mood around now, shall we, with a song that's all about fresh starts and looking on the bright side. It's Michael Bublé. It's a beautiful day.

Our Care Radio playing Michael Bublé. It's a beautiful day. And how are you listening to us right now? Are you listening to us on a laptop or a computer or via our app? Well, however you're doing it, we've given our app and our website quite a nice little refresh over the last few weeks and months. We've burnished them to a light sheen, so they're looking very, very sharp. And they're also a really good way of getting in touch with us as well. So please do let us know what you're up to at the moment in whatever care profession you find yourself in right now. And in return, I'll play you some decent tunes.

0: This is Care Radio. I'm John Warburton. Health experts say enjoying so-called picky bits on a picnic can count towards your five-a-day helpings of fruit and veg. According to the British Heart Foundation, hummus, falafel and similar treats containing chickpeas, beans and tomatoes help to lower the risk of heart disease, stroke and some cancers. Around 4 sun-dried tomatoes make up one portion of the 5-a-day target, and they're easy to add to salads, pastas, and couscous. 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

Lily Allen on Care Radio with Smile, one of her earlier tunes there, introducing us to a rather witty, conversational style, shall we say. Talking of style, it's time now for our Care Radio anthem this hour, and we're going to head back a few decades for this one. We have Roxy Music for you with a tune that blends a sort of rock and pop type feel for a result that sounds effortlessly stylish. Love is the drug.

What an anthem that is. Of course, Roxy Music with Love is the Drug. Now, lyrical challenge time for you. I will give you some words. What's the song they're from? You'll hear it in the next 35 minutes, there or thereabouts. So our words this hour are, Girl, Think About It Before You Leave. Now, I think that's quite an easy one. Girl, Think About It Before You Leave. And you'll hear that song played rather soon here at Care Radio. But in the meantime, how about a spot of blue with One Love?

0: This is Care Radio. I'm John Warburton. A top supermarket reports a surprise rise in sales of winter comfort foods despite the successive heat waves across the country. Waitrose says sales of items such as cottage pies and red wines are up, with the pies selling twice as quickly as expected. The supermarket suggests customers have feta fatigue, now avoiding traditional summer salads in favour of cold weather treats in what leaders call a pivot towards comfort and familiarity. Stay with Care Radio for more news about caring every day.
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We are Care Radio, playing Rihanna and Umbrella. Now, if like me, you are of a certain vintage, shall we say, let's just randomly say, you know, 50 and over, just for sake of argument. You may have noticed on your social media an NHS campaign that I think is rather innovative. And it says, if you remember Scott and Charlene's Neighbour's Wedding, the NHS bowel cancer screening is especially for you. See what they did there? It's actually quite a clever little campaign. There's a picture of Scott and Charlene, and it says, if you remember this, and then there's a picture underneath saying, it could be time for this, showing the screening kit that you get. Now, I'm not entirely sure that Kylie and Jason would appreciate necessarily the association of ideas, but it is quite a nice little creative way just to remind people of a certain age of the importance of getting checked.

0: gonna be alright.
1: I think so too. Everything's going to be absolutely fine. There's A Tommy Kitten with Ladies' Night, a song that was originally a big hit for Kool and the Gang back in the late 70s, early 80s, probably late 70s. Not that we need to get tied down in too much detail. It's time now for a bit of a change of mood with the deep and distinctive voice of young Mr. Ezra, one of the most recognisable voices in music. Blame It on Me. God.

0: Radio. I'm John Warburton. A new survey of more than 2,000 people suggests nearly two-thirds of adults spend time worrying about money during a typical week. Those affected spend an average of 22 hours per week thinking about these concerns. People in households earning less than £15,000 spend around 13 hours more a week with money worries compared to those earning more than £100,000. More than 3 in 10 say they've cut back on food, heating or other essentials because of financial concerns. Stay with Care Radio for more news about caring every day.
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Very pleasing and plinkety-plonkety sound of Talita Tikaram. Good tradition there from the 1980s. Talking of which, if the 80s is your bag music-wise, then you'll be tuning into Dave Price on a Saturday afternoon from 1 o'clock. He has the Care Radio 80s show. He'll be there in his Bermuda shorts and global hypercolour t-shirts, recreating one of the best decades in music.

Bobby Brown. Two can play that game, being the answer to our lyrical teaser this hour. The words were, girl, think about it before you leave. Right, we are heading towards the news now, and what better way to do that than with a spot of Jamiroquai?

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1: With the latest national and international news on the

0: Prime Minister Andy Burnham is to hold cross-party talks to try and fix the adult social care crisis in England today. The Conservatives and the Liberal Democrats have accepted his invitation to the talks. Tory leader Kemi Badenoch already called on the PM to rule out tax rises to fund reforms. 2 years on since the Southport attacks, a UK-based charity says more can be done to prevent something like this from happening ever again. Anita Prem, founder of the Freedom Charity, says there were systematic failures identified during a recent review which could have been avoided.
1: We know the government has accepted the failures, but has actually anything really changed? Safeguarding must be proactive, not reactive. We need to look at the whole picture to prevent this horrendous tragedy from ever happening again.
0: A 3-minute silence will be held in the town centre later today. UEFA says the World Cup is not for sale after FIFA confirmed plans to set up a private company to run its competitions. The FIFA Forward Enterprise would be run by investors overseeing the commercial rights and delivery of the World Cup. Europe's football governing body says it crosses a line. Green Party leader Zach Polanski says a post on his social media regarding Nigel Farage was a mistake, but he isn't apologising. It's after he accepted a post to be shared on his Instagram depicting a t-shirt with the word Nigel and a guillotine. Reform UK reported him to the police. Mr. Polanski says he's happy to collaborate, but says he's not done anything wrong other than not checking the post. Scientists have uncovered new genetic risk factors for a long-term chronic pain condition. In the largest study of its kind, they examined the DNA of more than 2 million people and found the syndrome represents a problem in pain processing. Frances Williams from King's College London is the co-senior author.
2: That indicates where we should be looking for further biological pathways that could be targeted, for example, by pharmaceutical companies with new drugs for this.
0: And some of us are set for some more high temperatures today, with the fourth heat wave of the year due to peak at around 35 degrees Celsius. That's the latest from Radio News Hub. I'm Frankie Hersine.
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0: A dry and sunny day in the south where it will feel very hot and humid. Outbreaks of rain across the far north, but some bright spells are also possible. Highs of 34 degrees Celsius in the south and cooler in the north.
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absolutely ages Modern Talking with Brother Louis, easing us very nicely into my final hour with you here on Care Radio. Thank you so much for joining me. It's Andy Holmes with you with another hour of top tunes from the likes of the Marcells. We've got Miley Cyrus,

much loved soul favourite for you there on Care Radio. We'll fast forward now, I fancy, to a collaboration that gave an already massive star a whole new generation of fans. Teaming up with producer Moose T, Tom Jones got himself back to the top of the charts with this cheeky little number.

0: This is Care Radio. I'm John Warburton. The King's Fund Health Think Tank is warning the Prime Minister he must legislate for a national care service to show he's serious about reforming adult social care. The comments came after Andy Burnham's first major interview since becoming PM, where he committed to making what he called a major change to the system. Another think tank, the Health Foundation, estimates an NHS-style social care system for England would cost an extra £18.5 billion a year by 2035. This is on top of current annual costs of £28.7 billion. 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
2: 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So when you're driving around a HGV, don't linger around them, because they may not notice you're there. 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National Highways.

a time when Prince was known simply as just a random squiggle or symbol. That's the most beautiful girl in the world. I'm sure he had his reasons for that, by the way. I'm sure it wasn't just a massive publicity stunt. Now it's Care Radio Anthem time, where we play you a big tune. This is no exception. It's a blend of dance music with a big pop chorus. If you mix those two things together, you get David Guetta and Usher with Without You.

And David Guetta and Usher with our Care Radio anthem, Without You. It is time for our lyrical teaser this hour. Which song do these words come from? And you've got a bit of a 1-in-2 chance with this one, because it's been released on more than one occasion. There are two very famous versions, but this part of the lyrics, it's exactly the same. So you get an extra 10 points if you just happen to choose the right artist. So the lyrics for this hour's lyrical teaser are: only the echoes of my mind. That's all I'm giving you this hour. Only the echoes of my mind. And as I say, extra points for extra sensory perception if you can work out which artist I'm going to play with those words in the next 40 minutes.

0: This is Care Radio. I'm John Warburton. Health experts say enjoying so-called picky bits on a picnic can count towards your five-a-day helpings of fruit and veg. According to the British Heart Foundation, hummus, falafel and similar treats containing chickpeas, beans and tomatoes help to lower the risk of heart disease, stroke and some cancers. Around 4 sun-dried tomatoes make up one portion of the 5-a-day target, and they're easy to add to salads, pastas, and couscous. 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

Supertramp. It's raining again. Probably best we don't discuss the weather. I'm still recovering from early July. And I thought it'd be quite a good idea for me to give you a little guided tour around the wonderful world of Care Radio that you may not have discovered. It's not just me waffling on and talking nonsense. We've got some good stuff as well. Have a little look at our website, because our on-air schedule will show you all the fabulous programmes we've got. We've got The Country Show and Sentimental Journey on a Wednesday evening. If we have a look on Thursday, we've got Late Night Love Songs and Jazz Waves as well. You can't go wrong with that. And as we go towards the weekend, Channel Hopping at 7 o'clock on a Friday. 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All rather marvellous and all available here at Care Radio on our website or on our app, which is available wherever you get your mobile phone applications. Music on the way from Laura Branigan, Miley Cyrus as well. We've got Howard Jones and the Beautiful South after The Spin Doctors.

0: This is Care Radio. I'm John Warburton. A top supermarket reports a surprise rise in sales of winter comfort foods despite the successive heat waves across the country. Waitrose says sales of items such as cottage pies and red wines are up, with the pies selling twice as quickly as expected. The supermarket suggests customers have feta fatigue, now avoiding traditional summer salads in favour of cold weather treats in what leaders call a pivot towards comfort and familiarity. Stay with Care Radio for more news about caring every day.
1: 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Because roadside litter kills an estimated 3 million animals every year. No wonder they sound miffed. So let's lend them a paw. 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National Highways. And what's that? 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

the Beautiful South's version of Everybody's Talking, and that was the answer to our lyrical teaser this hour. The words, Only the Echoes of My Mind. I thought that'd be a nice, easy one, but I thought I'd give you the opportunity to debate amongst yourselves whether you thought it was going to be the Beautiful South version or the Harry Nilsson version. On this occasion, Beautiful South at Care Radio. Time now for some Howard Jones, new songs.

there we are. Howard Jones rounding off my 3 hours with you here at Care Radio. Thank you so much for your company. Been an absolute pleasure and an honour as ever. And I shall leave you on the way towards the news with a tune that is probably going to go round your head for the rest of the day. And for that, I apologise, but it's a good one, though.

0: Prime Minister will hold talks with the Conservatives and the Liberal Democrats to try and fix England's adult social care crisis today. Tory leader Kemi Badenoch already called on Andy Burnham to not raise taxes to pay for it, while leader of the Lib Dems, Sir Ed Davey, says he hopes it'll be a positive first step. A 3-minute silence will be held in the town of Southport this afternoon to remember the 3 girls who were killed in an attack on a dance class 2 years ago. Author and founder of freedom charity Anita Prem says more could have been done to prevent the attack.
1: We need better information sharing, clear accountability, earlier intervention, and professionals who feel confident to challenge concerns. If you receive a piece of information, you have to deal with it or take it to somebody that will deal with it. And I think that is what sadly happened on many, many cases, but certainly this case.
0: UEFA says FIFA have crossed a line after announcing plans to set up a new private company to run the World Cup and its other competitions. If approved, it would see investors become responsible for the commercial rights and delivery of their tournaments. At least 13 people have died after a powerful earthquake in Japan. A magnitude 7.1 quake struck yesterday afternoon. Japanese Prime Minister Sanae Takaichi has called it a race against time to find those still missing. In the largest study of its kind, scientists have uncovered a new genetic risk factor for a long-term chronic pain condition. They examined the DNA of more than 2 million people and found the syndrome represents a problem in pain processing. Frances Williams from King's College London is the co-senior author.
2: Because it affects mostly women of middle age, and many of those women are going through the menopause, it can be difficult to know whether they've got this condition or whether they've got other things going on. This really demonstrates that it is a discrete entity that is genetically encoded.
0: And some of us could be seeing temperatures of the mid-30s today, with the 4th heat wave of the year hitting its peak. We're also being warned there's an extreme risk of more wildfires. An amber heat health alert is in place across the East Midlands, the East, South East and London today. For On Radio News Hub, I'm Frankie Hairsine.
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0: A dry and sunny day in the south where it will feel very hot and humid. Outbreaks of rain across the far north, but some bright spells are also possible. Highs of 34 degrees Celsius in the south and cooler in the north.
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7: All right, my friend, let's do it. Dan, dan, dan, dan, dan, dan, dan, dan. Oh, you do it. It's so much better. Chuck, here we go. Oh, I tell you, I'm excited because I know what's on the show today.

So first and foremost, thank you so much for your feedback on last week's programme entitled Supermarket Sweep, because the songs that were featured in the main were songs that I'd heard when I was pushing my trolley around and filling it up unnecessarily with things I just really didn't need. And then suddenly realised there's a psychological thing going on there where the music that you go, oh, wow, that's great. So if the music's a little bit chilled, you take your time when you're shopping. If it's a bit upbeat and in your face, you sort of, you know, whiz around and you shop with gusto. Either way, hopefully, hopefully you get what you want in your trolley. But anyway, it was thank you for the response. Loved it. Wasn't expecting that at all. But hey, praise, I'll take it any day of the week. Bring it on. Today, what do I start with this? So something came up. I can't remember whether it was on the TV or on social media, but can you believe that it is 10 years ago, nearly, in December, when we lost George Michael? Right, so he passed away, I think it was Christmas Day, wasn't it? It was 25th. But it was coming up to 10 years or so. This was 2016. 10 years, and it's gone in the blink of an eye. So it's a little bit of a bittersweet programme because, you know, I say that with some sadness because I was a major fan of George, I have to say. And I loved his how frank he was, how straightforward he was, how he stood up for himself. He was just an absolute legend. But also I love the music of Wham. that's another story I'll tell you in a moment or two. So we're going to play some tracks from Wham and from George as the programme goes on. And in fact, we'll do one in just a minute. So I guarantee you that you stay tuned for this programme for the next 6 hours. By the time...

John Cougar Mellencamp, no less, and Jack and Diane. This is Care Radio. I'm Gary Robinson, and we're having a little bit of a wham fest on the programme today. That's my theme. You know, I love me themes. And the reason why we've gone for a wham fest is that it's almost 10 years since we sadly lost George Michael, Christmas Day 2016. And I'm sure on my programme on Christmas Day coming up, I won't have time to have a bit of a wham fest. It's going to be a crimbo fest. So I thought I'd do it now. I know it's July, right? But I'm just getting in there early. So while I acknowledge it's July, I want to take you back to June, but June of 1982, because that's when the Wham Boys officially landed.

0: This is Care Radio. I'm John Warburton. A new survey of more than 2,000 people suggests nearly two-thirds of adults spend time worrying about money during a typical week. Those affected spend an average of 22 hours per week thinking about these concerns. People in households earning less than £15,000 spend around 13 hours more a week with money worries compared to those earning more than £100,000. More than 3 in 10 say they've cut back on food, heating or other essentials because of financial concerns. Stay with Care Radio for more news about caring every day.
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yes, my friend, one of the best things to come out of Scotland since Iron Brew, Simple Minds, and Alive and Kicking. Hello, it's Gary here. It's Care Radio, and we're having a bit of a Wham Fest. I haven't quite decided what to call the programme yet. We might call it Whamtastic, because, of course, their first album back in 82 was called Fantastic. You may have it in your collection. If you have, good on you. We started with their first single in 1982, which only got to, in, I think it didn't get to any major sort of number in the charts. But their second single in 1982 did it. They appeared on Top of the Pops. You may remember the first time you saw these guys. So I'm talking about Andrew and George. All right, so picture this. So white espadrilles, knee socks, not a sock in sight, open suede jacket, polo shirt, rolled up denim jeans. I still dress like that now. And DC Lee, who we'll hear from later, DC Lee and Shirley Holloman in the background doing their thing to this next song. Got to number 3 in December of 82.

I've just been reminded why I've decided to have a Wham Fest on the programme. I saw that video during the week on a music channel. It might have been a rerun of Top of the Pops or something. But that was the song that made me go, ah, oh, yeah, let's have a Wham Fest this week. And it really was cool at the time. Back in 82, I wanted to look like that. I wanted to be a rebel. I wanted to be hedonistic. I wanted to be carefree. I didn't want to work, no commitments. Never worked out like that. I was a goody-two-shoes. I was a bit of a Boy Scout, as the Americans would say. But it was, wow, that's what it's like to be a rebel. If you haven't seen the video, you may remember it, but if you haven't seen it, if you're slightly younger than 56, just dig it out, because actually, joking apart, there's some social history there when you look at these videos from the 80s. So they're not just great pop songs, but they're representing the time. There should be some sort of, it should be part of a history degree or something. I'm sure there's just some forward thinking university or college. No polytechnics now. Don't do polys. Some forward thinking college or uni might just, you know, link that in. It's great. I love it. I'm enjoying our Wham Fest. I hope you are too. More to come very soon. Mixed in with our usual array of classics on the show. Songs like this from Exile and Kiss You All Over.

0: This is Care Radio. I'm John Warburton. The King's Fund Health Think Tank is warning the Prime Minister he must legislate for a national care service to show he's serious about reforming adult social care. The comments came after Andy Burnham's first major interview since becoming PM, where he committed to making what he called a major change to the system. Another think tank, the Health Foundation, estimates an NHS-style social care system for England would cost an extra £18.5 billion a year by 2035. This is on top of current annual costs of £28.7 billion. 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

0: Baltimora and Tarzan Boy. So in our One Fest started in this hour, we played Young Guns from 82. You heard Wham Rap from 82 as well. On the Way in a Moment was their first hit in 1983. I'm not going to tell you what it was. I'm going to let you just think about it. But before we play that, here's, this is George, but George and Andrew were both in the interview here talking to Uncle Terry, yes, the late, great Terry Wogan, many, many years ago in the 80s, around 82, 83, probably around 83, or maybe even 84, who knows, just talking about fame and a reflection on where they were at the time. Now, this has obviously been taken from a VHS tape. The quality isn't brilliant, but bear with it. It's a little bit of what I classed as social history earlier.
1: You haven't been all that kindly handled by the critics, have you?
2: I mean, music critics.
1: Only the public like it. It's the usual syndrome. But, yeah. I mean, why do you think the critics are inimical to you? Why do you think they give you so much
3: I think it's exactly that. I think it's because we do own up to everything that we do. We're very honest about how we market ourselves. We're probably the only band at the moment...

0: 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I'm John Warburton. Health experts say enjoying so-called picky bits on a picnic can count towards your five-a-day helpings of fruit and veg. According to the British Heart Foundation, hummus, falafel and similar treats containing chickpeas, beans and tomatoes help to lower the risk of heart disease, stroke and some cancers. Around four sun-dried tomatoes make up one portion of the five-a-day target, and they're easy to add to salads, pastas, and couscous. 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

0: Janet Jackson, no less, and Together Again. I think I've settled on the title of the programme being Whamtastic today. Whamtastic. I'm even doing the jazz hands for you as I speak into the microphone. Whamtastic. One of Wham's backing singers was the wonderful DC Lee. And she was with the guys around 1982, along with Shirley Holloman. And then she went to work with Paul Weller and the Style Council in 83. So it was sort of short-lived. But I found a wee clip on a YouTube channel entitled Pop History Makers. Steve Blame, I think, is the host. And here's DC Lee talking about those Wham days.
1: But as we went on, it was very quickly, you know, as the success came, and that was fabulous, it became aware very quickly that Wham was always going to be just George and Andrew. A bit like how I felt with Central Line, you know, you can't just muscle your way into that setup, no matter how much you try. So just like Central Line, you know, it was just going to be those guys. So, you know, I got the most out of it that I could, and it was a fabulous and not just fun experience. It, you know, I learned something, and it was my first really knowing what it's like to do big, you know, big shows, big people, and be in demand.

Now, when I was a nipper, when that was out in the 80s, I thought that was one of the best love songs I'd ever heard. D.C. Lee and See the Day. Hello, it's Gary here on Care Radio. We're having a wham-tastic time dedicating most things to George and to Andrew, featuring songs from Wham and from George, some of his solo stuff coming up in the next couple of hours as well. Celebrating one because I was inspired by a video I saw during the week, but also on research, just realising that we sadly lost George almost 10 years ago. So thought I'd get a tribute in before everybody else. Like to be ahead of the curve. You know what I'm like, ahead of the curve. Muse is on the way in a moment after this from The Real Thing, and this is You.

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1: With the latest national and international news

0: Prime Minister Andy Burnham is to hold cross-party talks to try and fix the adult social care crisis in England today. The Conservatives and the Liberal Democrats have accepted his invitation to the talks, though Nigel Farage has hit out at the PM for not being invited. Sefton Council have requested residents to consider making donations over floral tributes to remember the Southport attack 2 years later. A three-minute silence will be held in the Merseyside town to remember the three girls who tragically lost their lives. Anita Prem is the founder of the Freedom Charity.
1: There is one way to honour BB, Elsie and Alice. It's to make sure every lesson is learned so that fewer families have to experience such a devastating loss. And in terms of safeguarding, all agencies need to work together. Every child deserves to be safe and every professional has a role in making that happen.
0: UEFA says the World Cup is not for sale after FIFA confirmed plans to set up a private company to run its competitions. The FIFA Forward Enterprise will be run by investors overseeing the commercial rights and delivery of the World Cup. Europe's football governing body says it crosses a line. At least 13 people are known to have died after a 7.1 magnitude earthquake hit Japan yesterday. Rescue teams continue to work through the rubble to find those who are missing. Japanese Prime Minister Sanae Takaichi has called it a race against time to save as many lives as possible. Scientists have uncovered new genetic risk factors for a long-term chronic pain condition. In the largest study of its kind, they examined the DNA of more than 2 million people and found the syndrome represents a problem in pain processing. It's hoped the findings could lead to better ways to identify and treat the condition in the future. Francis Williams from King's College London is the co-senior author.
2: We found 2 genes that are in the same pathway that actually are related to a completely separate condition that is nothing to do with fibromyalgia. That condition is called Huntington's disease, and because there's a condition already associated with those genes, there are already drugs being tried.
0: And in football, Hearts Champions League dreams are over after a 6-0 aggregate defeat to Sturm Graz in the second qualifying round. From Radio News Hub, I'm Frankie Hersine.
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4: Dangerous travel adapters that could cause electric shock or fire are still being sold on online marketplaces. Electrical Safety First is calling for tougher laws. Mark Lord from the charity tells us more.
5: The travel adapters we found online all pose a serious risk to Brits heading abroad. We urge the government to ensure any new duty of care for online marketplaces is legally binding and robust. Unless these tech giants are held legally responsible for the safety of products sold on their platforms, dangerous products will continue to put people at risk.
0: A dry and sunny day in the south where it will feel very hot and humid. Outbreaks of rain across the far north, but some bright spells are also possible. Highs of 34 degrees Celsius in the south and cooler in the north.
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9: We are indeed. And I will applaud that every single time. 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It's your radio station, pal. And starting this hour with a bit of flash.

Irene Cara and Flashdance, what a feeling. The title of the program today is Wham-tastic, dedicating it

Tell you what, my friend, I'm going to dedicate that one to you. If you're busy packing and you're going on your one holiday of the year because you've been working so hard, right, that is for you. So in a couple of hours, once you're through the airport, you'll be on your flight and you'll be on the beach or by the pool before you know it with a glass of something in your hand and probably, yeah, maybe even listening to that. Oh, by the way, take me with you. Take Care Radio with you. Download the app and you can listen to us by the poolside, yeah? And you can listen to this again. It just doesn't go out live, you know. No, no, you can listen to it at any time. But that's for you. Enjoy your holiday if you're heading off. Well-deserved, I have to say. In the background of Club Tropicana was Pepsi and Shirley doing all the oohs and the ahs and all that sort of, you know, movie stuff in the background. They had a hit of their own back in 1987. It got to number two, don't you know? And it was called... do you know what, girls? You tell them. Heartache. That's the one.

0: This is Care Radio. I'm John Warburton. A top supermarket reports a surprise rise in sales of winter comfort foods despite the successive heat waves across the country. Waitrose says sales of items such as cottage pies and red wines are up, with the pies selling twice as quickly as expected. The supermarket suggests customers have feta fatigue, now avoiding traditional summer salads in favour of cold weather treats in what leaders call a pivot towards comfort and familiarity. Stay with Care Radio for more news about caring every day.
1: It was just another day, a familiar drive through familiar country. But then, just around the corner, came the unexpected. He'd let his speed creep a little too high as he approached a bend, and he was no longer driving at the right speed for the road. The scary thing is, he didn't even realize driving even a little too fast for the situation is a major cause of collisions, especially on country roads where you don't know what's around the corner. Think. Don't let your speed creep.
2: There are two types of drive you can have on the motorway. One that feels like this.
3: Or one that feels
2: like this. The difference is just a few little changes, like giving more space to the car in front or not hogging the middle lane. Because being a little more considerate on the road actually reduces congestion and collisions, which transforms everyone's journey. So we all feel a little less and a lot more National Highways.
4: Supporting carers and NHS workers right across the UK.

The Pretenders and Brass in Pocket. Now, here comes the first solo track that we've played on the programme from George Michael. And it's Too Funky. It was out in 92. Great tune. Love this. It's a bit of a mashup, I think they used to say, the kids used to say, it's a bit of a mashup with some of the brand new heavies in there, Never Stop, the song. And there's a vibe of Jocelyn Brown's Somebody Else's Guy. Sorry, I'm laughing at myself saying vibe. Goodness sake, Gary, you're 56, behave. But what I'm looking for, I want to test your knowledge here. Can you name the film? There's a line from a film from a very famous actress in here, and there's also a line from a comedy series. Yeah, I'll say no more, right? If you want to be a little bit naughty and Google or search engine it, then feel free. But you've got about 3 minutes 44 seconds. And I'll give you the answer, all right? Or rather, answers. Yeah, plural. Thank you. Thank you.

0: 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I'm trying to get to sleep.
1: So that line was taken from Hancock, i.e. Tony Hancock, from The Radio Ham. And it was spoken by an actress called Annie Leake, or Annie Leake, I think, Annie Leake, L-E-A-K-E. Forgive me if I'm pronouncing that incorrectly. And, of course, I'm not trying to seduce you. That line was from The Graduate, from the 1967 film The Graduate, and Bancroft. Double points if you got that. I was reading as well about the song, and, you know, you read quotes about music, rock music, pop music, and it's usually, you know, the NME and, you know, Kerrang and all these sort of national publications. This one tickled me. I love it. And well done to these guys. This came from the Aberdeen Press and Journal up here in Scotland, and it was about Too Funky, and the quote went like this. George obviously having a go at trying to get into the dance scene with this Too Funky number, which rings of Bobby Brown and Michael Jackson. Praise indeed from up north. And it prompted me when they mentioned Bobby Brown there. I thought, oh, do you know what? Any excuse to play this?

0: This is Care Radio. I'm John Warburton. A new survey of more than 2,000 people suggests nearly two-thirds of adults spend time worrying about money during a typical week. Those affected spend an average of 22 hours per week thinking about these concerns. People in households earning less than £15,000 spend around 13 hours more a week with money worries compared to those earning more than £100,000. More than 3 in 10 say they've cut back on food, heating or other essentials because of financial concerns. Stay with Care Radio for more news about caring every day.
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So I want to take the opportunity to play a classic quartet for you. I don't mean a band of four people, but four songs almost back-to-back that are a little bit different from the norm. Started with that, Dr. Hook and Sexy Eyes, and here's number two of four from Billy Joe Spears.

Oh, I love my job. I get to play songs like that. Billy Joe Spears and Blankies on the Ground. Let's keep going. Number 3 of 4 classics. This time it's the turn

I have a wee story about that. And many moons ago, I was very close with the lads 911 and their manager at the time. And I swear this is the truth. I said at some point to their manager, do you know what? The lads would do a great cover of More Than a Woman, you know, the song by the Bee Gees. And then what happened? I kid you not, that I'm not telling a fib, hand on my heart here, they released More Than a Woman. Now, it might have been in the pipeline, it might not, but I would like to think that I've made a little bit of impact on popular culture somewhere. Mm-hmm. There you go, I'm going to take that, I'm going to take it. Right, 4 of 4, this is from 1976.

0: This is Care Radio. I'm John Warburton. The King's Fund Health Think Tank is warning the Prime Minister he must legislate for a national care service to show he's serious about reforming adult social care. The comments came after Andy Burnham's first major interview since becoming PM, where he committed to making what he called a major change to the system. Another think tank, the Health Foundation, estimates an NHS-style social care system for England would cost an extra £18.5 billion a year by 2035. This is on top of current annual costs of £28.7 billion. 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

I do tell the story that when I was much younger, I was a mobile DJ, and you know, you do the weddings, and I always played that song for some reason, not realizing it was all about divorce and all things not very matrimonial. Anyway, apologies to you if I cursed your marriage. Anyway, moving on to Varus, to the news at the top of the hour. 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

0: The Prime Minister is to hold cross-party talks to try and fix the adult social care crisis in England today. Grace McIntosh has the details.
1: The Conservatives and the Liberal Democrats accepted Andy Burnham's invitation to the talks. He says he'll put everything he's got into fixing a neglected system. Tory leader Kemi Badenoch already called on the PM to rule out tax rises to fund reforms, though. But someone who won't be there is a reformed UK representative. Nigel Farage says the PM's conspiring behind closed doors.
0: UEFA says FIFA have crossed a line after announcing plans to set up a new private company to run the World Cup and its other competitions. If approved, it would see investors become responsible for the commercial rights and delivery of their tournament. The Football Supporters Association called it a new low. 2 years on since the Southport attacks, a UK-based charity says more can be done to prevent something like this from happening ever again. Anita Prem, founder of the Freedom Charity, says there were systematic failures identified during a recent review which could have been avoided.
2: We know the government has accepted the failures, but has actually anything really changed? Safeguarding must be proactive, not reactive. We need to look at the whole picture to prevent this horrendous tragedy from ever happening again.
0: At least 13 people have died after a powerful earthquake hit Japan. A magnitude 7.1 quake struck yesterday afternoon. Japanese Prime Minister Sanae Takaichi has called it a race against time to find those still missing. Green Party leader Zach Polanski is not apologising for a post shared on his Instagram depicting a T-shirt with the words Nigel and a guillotine on it, but he has admitted it was a mistake. He says he accepted a collaboration without checking properly. Reform UK reported Mr. Polanski to the police. And we can expect some slightly higher airfares at Heathrow for the next couple decades. The civil aviation authorities announced the airport can recoup £320 million spent on its proposal to build a third runway. Maximum charges per passenger will increase by 15p in 2028, rising to 30p from then on. For On Radio News Sub, I'm Frankie Hersine.
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0: A dry and sunny day in the south where it will feel very hot and humid. Outbreaks of rain across the far north, but some bright spells are also possible. Highs of 34 degrees Celsius in the south and cooler in the north.
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6: And we are celebrating all things Wham today. Their first hit back in 1984. We featured 83. This is 84. Wake Me Up Before You Go.

If you've just tuned in and you're going, what's he doing? What's he doing now? Oh, what's he doing? Well, we're playing Wham. We're playing some George Michael. One, because I was prompted to do so because I saw an old Wham video during the week and I thought, oh, yes, OK, let's bring back some memories. And also then doing some research, suddenly realised that we sadly lost George almost 10 years ago. So 10 years ago in December, this coming December, on Christmas Day, passed away. So he's no longer, as you know, with us, but he's here certainly in spirit. I've got a great clip to play you in just a moment or two. You remember when he had the old contretemps in the toilet with the American policeman? Yeah, I'm going to play something from, not the contretemps. I'd love to be a fly on the wall in that. Let's move on. Just keep digging, Gary, keep digging. But I've got a wee clip where he refers to it. Oh, I'm just going to play a song, dear, oh dear. Okay. Can we keep that bit in? Can we just keep that in? Is that all right, yeah? Okay, moving on. Top Loader, and this is Dancing in the...

0: 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I'm John Warburton. Health experts say enjoying so-called picky bits on a picnic can count towards your five-a-day helpings of fruit and veg. According to the British Heart Foundation, hummus, falafel and similar treats containing chickpeas, beans and tomatoes help to lower the risk of heart disease, stroke and some cancers. Around 4 sun-dried tomatoes make up one portion of the 5-a-day target, and they're easy to add to salads, pastas, and couscous. 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

0: heard that for ages. I haven't played it for ages. Duffy and Warwick Avenue. What a tune. If you've been with me from the start of the program, hope you have. You know, we're dedicating it to Wham and to George Michael and to the joy and happiness that actually not just the duo, the whole band, and then George brought to our lives at a certain time of our lives. Also, he didn't have the easiest, life. To a certain extent. But do you know what? He fessed up, didn't he, to use that phrase. Whenever he was questioned by journalists, he was always honest and truthful. He never tried to cover up anything that he did. He was really true to himself. And I think he was a great, great voice for lots and lots of people and gave people lots of confidence as well. So this is George talking to American TV shortly after his arrest for whatever the American cops described or the whatever the charge was. Here he is with his usual, I'm delighted and very proud to say, his typical sort of British take on this to an American audience. Have a listen.
1: April 7th.
2: Six.
1: I'm sorry. Okay. April 6th. What was going on that led to the arrest? What was going on in Will Rogers Park?
2: What was going on that led to it? Actually, I have no idea because I got there and it was all over and like done within about 2 minutes. But all that was going on beforehand was a couple of glasses of wine at lunch, I think.
1: Uh-huh.
2: But nothing spectacular was happening before, no.
1: A cop came in and...
2: Well, I got followed into the restroom and then this cop disarmed me. I didn't know it was a cop, obviously.
1: Right.
2: But... he started playing this game, which is, I think it's called, I'll show you mine, you show me yours, and then when you show me yours, I'm going to nick you. That's right. Basically, nick in English is kind of like, I shall arrest you.
1: Right.
2: So that's basically what happened. But actually what happened was that once he got an eyeful, he walked past me, walked straight past me and out, and I thought, that's kind of odd. I thought maybe he's just not impressed, you know. And then I went to walk back to my car. And as I got back to the car, I was arrested on the street.
1: But I guess the question that it was on sort of everybody's immediate reaction, or many people I know, anyways. I mean, this is George Michael, right? Mm-hmm. He could probably have it with, you know, wherever, whenever, with to a large extent, whoever he wanted. You know, why be in that kind of a situation?
2: Well, I mean, to be honest with you, I probably could have had, but what can I tell you? I was stupid. It was a stupid thing to do. I've never been able to turn down a free meal. and really, you know, I think there's nothing more to it than that. It was a stupid thing to do, a stupid moment, and I guess the risk was part of the excitement, I guess.
1: Yeah.
2: But I certainly had no clue. I mean, people have said things to me like, you know, surely you knew, or surely, you know, how could you possibly have been so stupid? But I'm sorry, you know, the fact is there was absolutely no one else in the vicinity, whatever the police arrest report says. There was no one else in the vicinity. It was just me. Well, actually, it was two undercover cops, only I couldn't see one of them.
1: Right.
2: And two undercover cops and a randy pop star. Do you know what I'm saying? There was no one there. So how could... I mean, if someone's waving their genitalia at you, you don't automatically assume that they're an officer of the law.
1: Of course. Right.
2: You know?
1: Right.
2: You don't... excuse me, am I anywhere near the library?

0: This is Care Radio. I'm John Warburton. A top supermarket reports a surprise rise in sales of winter comfort foods despite the successive heat waves across the country. Waitrose says sales of items such as cottage pies and red wines are up, with the pies selling twice as quickly as expected. The supermarket suggests customers have feta fatigue, now avoiding traditional summer salads in favour of cold weather treats in what leaders call a pivot towards comfort and familiarity. 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

0: Dex's Midnight Runners and Jackie Wilson Said. So we're into the final half hour of the programme, and a really poignant piece I want to play for you now. When I was digging in the archives to try and find some interview material that George Michael had done over the years, and really for me some of his strongest interviews for some reason were done with American TV interviewers. For some reason, I don't know why, but it really, really does open up. This is a very interesting piece. He talks about touring and his dislike of touring, and you'll hear that in just a second. But stay with it. It's just about 2 minutes long, this wee piece. But it gets really, really poignant towards the end. So here he is, George Michael, talking about touring and a few other things as well.
1: I will be doing some shows next year, but I don't tour more, and I feel bad about it because people do really want to see me. But at the end of the day, I find touring a very lonely, isolating experience. It's not a matter of just being lazy. I find it a very lonely experience, and I don't like being surrounded constantly day after day by people who are working for me and who I'm in a position of power with, really. I find that very uncomfortable. So, but in order for me to reach that German fan or that Japanese fan or whatever, I have to go through that for however many months of doing something which is really not something that, it's something that I find really hard to do.
2: You alluded to some dates next year. Can you say anything more about that? And I know you've said many times you're never going to do a tour on the scale of Faith, and maybe for the reasons you just said.
1: Yeah, for exactly those reasons. I love to sing. I hate to tour. You know, I love to sing. I love being up there. I can be George Michael, inverted commas, for a couple of nights, hours in the evening, and have a great time, do a great job, give people what they want, get what I want. But the rest of the day is a nightmare for me. Mm-hmm. You know, the being George Michael off stage for the rest of the day is a nightmare. I'm a real homebody. I'd much rather but be taking my dog for a walk, or, you know, be with friends. It's not a matter of laziness. It's a matter of feeling I'm somewhere I don't belong. I feel like I don't belong out there being this professional person going around selling his wares, you know. For instance, today in this building, everyone will treat me as George Michael. And on Friday at the Unplugged, everybody treated me as George Michael, which is a very strange thing to be treated as. If you know what it's like to live it, you know, it's it doesn't feel like me at all. It feels like something I put on, and it does the job of communicating the music that I want to make, and then I take it off again, and I like that. I like being able to stay away from the professional character.
2: Does it make you sorry you ever took on the character to begin with?
1: No, because at the end of the day, I'm very happy with where I've ended up, you know. So you really can't, I mean, I think at any point in life, I mean, life is short, you have to just kind of get on with it, and I think at any point in life, if you're happy with where you are, then you can't complain about the way you got there, you know.

0: This is Care Radio. I'm John Warburton. A new survey of more than 2,000 people suggests nearly two-thirds of adults spend time worrying about money during a typical week. Those affected spend an average of 22 hours per week thinking about these concerns. People in households earning less than £15,000 spend around 13 hours more a week with money worries compared to those earning more than £100,000. More than 3 in 10 say they've cut back on food, heating or other essentials because of financial concerns. Stay with Care Radio for more news about caring every day.
1: You probably think you're pretty good at multitasking behind the wheel. 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
2: 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And here's Nikki, driving off for a morning coffee. 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

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It is Graham Alcott. 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But I will be playing clips from that interview with Graham. And it's all about kindness. 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Okay.

0: loved the program today. I hope you have as well. And remember, if you've missed any of it, and maybe you've just tuned in the last hour, you can go to Listen Again, and you can listen again in full. In the meantime...
1: Thank you. Thank you. Thank you. Thank you very much. Thank you, and good night. Thank you very much, and good night.
0: And it's been all about Wham today, and George Michael, of course. Hope you've enjoyed it. And let me just add to

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0: Prime Minister will hold talks with the Conservatives and the Liberal Democrats to try and fix England's adult social care crisis today. Grace McIntosh has more.
1: Andy Burnham says he wants to put everything he's got into a system neglected for decades and that the time for playing politics on the issue is over. Tory leader Kemi Badenoch calling on the government to not raise taxes to pay for it, though, while another party source criticised the short notice invite. Reform UK have not been invited. Nigel Farage says he should be there.
0: UEFA says the World Cup should not be for sale after FIFA confirmed plans to set up a private company to run its competitions. The FIFA Forward Enterprise would be run by investors overseeing the commercial rights and delivery of the World Cup. European football's governing body says it crosses a line. At least 13 people are known to have died after a 7.1 magnitude earthquake hit Japan yesterday. Rescue teams continue to work through the rubble to find those missing. A 3-minute silence will be held in the town of Southport this afternoon to remember the three girls who were killed in an attack on a dance class 2 years ago. Alice De Silva Agwaye, BB King and Elsie Stancombe died at the Taylor Swift themed event in the Merseyside town in 2024. Author and founder of the Freedom Charity Anita Prem says more could have been done to prevent the attack.
2: We need better information sharing, clear accountability, earlier intervention, and professionals who feel confident to challenge concerns. If you receive a piece of information, you have to deal with it or take it to somebody that will deal with it. And I think that is what sadly happened on many, many cases, but certainly this case.
0: Airfares at Heathrow are going up slightly over the next couple of decades. Maximum charges per passenger will increase by 15p in 2028, rising to 30p after that. It's after the Civil Aviation Authority announced the airport could recoup the £320 million spent on their third runway proposal. And some of us are set for some more high temperatures today, with the fourth heat wave of the year due to peak at around 35 degrees Celsius. Experts are also warning the risk of wildfires could be extremely high. From Radio News Hub, I'm Frankie Hersine.
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4: Dangerous travel adapters that could cause electric shock or fire are still being sold on online marketplaces. Electrical Safety First is calling for tougher laws. Mark Lord from the charity tells us more.
5: The travel adapters we found online all pose a serious risk to Brits heading abroad. We urge the government to ensure any new duty of care for online marketplaces is legally binding and robust. Unless these tech giants are held legally responsible for the safety of products sold on their platforms, dangerous products will continue to put people at risk.
0: Cloud and rain across the far north, but some brighter spells are possible. Dry and sunny elsewhere and particularly warm in the southeast. Highs of around 34 degrees Celsius in the south and 25 in the north.
6: Matt Rosser.

Street Boys' then Christopher Cross. He was touring the UK briefly a couple of months back with Chris Difford. That's your sort of thing, and you can get to see either of them live, I'd recommend it. Although it's more likely you'll get to see Chris Difford live, and that would be a very good use of your time. Top tips here. Hello, Care Radio. Hi, Matt here for the next few hours. Excellent music. We've got some anthems. We've got loads of good news of great things going on in the world of care. And maybe an animals in a care home story, if I can find one. All here on the UK's unique

0: This is Care Radio. I'm John Warburton. Health experts say enjoying so-called picky bits on a picnic can count towards your five-a-day helpings of fruit and veg. According to the British Heart Foundation, hummus, falafel and similar treats containing chickpeas, beans and tomatoes help to lower the risk of heart disease, stroke and some cancers. Around four sun-dried tomatoes make up one portion of the five-a-day target, and they're easy to add to salads, pastas, and couscous. 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

Soph on Care Radio. So what kind of week are you having? I'm not going to lie, I'm having a bit of a rubbish week. Things happen and, you know, sometimes it's not easy to put a smile on it and carry on and do the things you need to do. If you're having that kind of week, it's okay, yeah? Sometimes it happens. Just look after yourself. Be kind to yourself. Talk about it if you can. Seek out people who listen and be your support. And then when the time comes, you can support them. Yeah, just look out for yourself. And partly connected with the rubbish week I'm having, it's Care Radio Anthem Time, a big song that stood the test of time. And this one's for Glynn.

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Those two are for Glyn on Care Radio, who we lost this week. And you know, it's only when you lose someone that you find out just how many people loved them and had tremendous things to say about them. So the lesson from that is, if there's someone who you really appreciate, tell them right now, yeah? Take that opportunity. Right, shall we move on? I think that's probably a good idea, isn't it? Let's say hi to everyone at Mountside Care Home in Hastings. They absolutely embraced the whole idea of Hastings Pirate Day. Residents weren't able to join the festivities in Hastings Old Town, so the care home brought the excitement indoors with a day of pirate costumes, laughter and seaside-themed fun. Colleagues were dressed as buccaneers. They celebrated Hastings' rich maritime heritage and its historic links to the sea, all put together by Kimberly, who's activities coordinator at Mountside Care Home. She said it's Pirate Day is a well-loved tradition, and we wanted our residents to feel part of the excitement, and they absolutely did that. So hi to everyone at Mountside in Hastings, and our very best wishes, and a full-throated arr to you from us all here at Care Radio.

0: This is Care Radio. I'm John Warburton. A top supermarket reports a surprise rise in sales of winter comfort foods despite the successive heat waves across the country. Waitrose says sales of items such as cottage pies and red wines are up, with the pies selling twice as quickly as expected. The supermarket suggests customers have feta fatigue, now avoiding traditional summer salads in favour of cold weather treats in what leaders call a pivot towards comfort and familiarity. Stay with Care Radio for more news about caring every day.
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And hi to our friends at Harcourt Gardens Care Home in Harrogate, who've been creating special memories across the generations with a teddy bear's picnic for residents and local children. Strawberries and cream sandwiches and plenty of cuddly teddy bears brought everyone together. They played tennis-themed games and celebrated the end of Wimbledon together. Daniel Cole, who's home manager at Harcourt Gardens, said the day was filled with smiles, laughter and happy memories, and that's what it's all about, isn't it? So hi to all of you, and our very best from us all here at Care Radio.

0: This is Care Radio. I'm John Warburton. The King's Fund Health Think Tank is warning the Prime Minister he must legislate for a national care service to show he's serious about reforming adult social care. The comments came after Andy Burnham's first major interview since becoming PM, where he committed to making what he called a major change to the system. Another think tank, the Health Foundation, estimates an NHS-style social care system for England would cost an extra £18.5 billion a year by 2035. This is on top of current annual costs of £28.7 billion. 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

0: Thank you. 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Thank you.
1: Thank you.
0: No, thank you. No, honestly. The Cause on Care Radio. 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
2: Well, this car is automatic. It's systematic. It's hydromatic. Why, it's a greased lightning.

Okay, in the next hour on Care Radio, it's good news. It's where I look for good and positive stories, the kind of things that maybe we don't often see or hear or read on the news. Stick around on Care Radio for the Good News Hour, coming up next right here.

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0: Andy Burnham is to hold cross-party talks to try and fix the adult social care crisis in England today. The Prime Minister says it's a personal issue for him.
1: For me, they should be the best paid people in society, not the worst. And, you know, I just start with that feeling. And I am talking, I need to say this, because, you know, many people from other countries have been caring for my dad. I want those carers to know we appreciate you.
0: Baroness Louise Casey, who's leading a review into the matter, says there are too many older people in hospital that don't need to be there.
2: I've got lived experience myself of this. The last thing they want to do is take. The last thing they want to do is be a bother. The last thing they want to do is end up in hospital. So if we did a better job before, we would never have to have an after.
0: The Conservatives and the Liberal Democrats have accepted the Prime Minister's invitation to the talks, although Nigel Farage has hit out at him for not being invited. UEFA says FIFA have crossed a line after announcing plans to set up a new private company to run the World Cup and its other competitions. If approved, it would see investors become responsible for the commercial rights and delivery of their tournaments. A 3-minute silence will be held in Southport to remember the three girls who tragically lost their lives in an attack on a Taylor Swift-themed dance class 2 years ago today. Anita Prem, founder of the Freedom Charity, says everyone can help prevent an attack like this happening again.
3: There is one way to honour BB, Elsie and Alice. It's to make sure every lesson is learned so that fewer families have to experience such a devastating loss. And in terms of safeguarding, all agencies need to work together. Every child deserves to be safe.
0: We can expect some slightly higher airfares at Heathrow for the next couple of decades. The Civil Aviation Authorities announced the airport can recoup £320 million spent on its proposal to build a third runway. Maximum charges per passenger will increase by 15p in 2028, rising to 30p from then on. And some of us will be seeing temperatures of the mid-30s today, with the fourth heatwave of the year hitting its peak. For On Radio News Hub, I'm Frankie Hersine.
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0: Cloud and rain across the far north, but some brighter spells are possible. Dry and sunny elsewhere, and particularly warm in the southeast. Highs of around 34 degrees Celsius in the south and 25 in the north.
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1: Yep, it's the good news hour on Care Radio, looking for the positives. Now, it's definitely not good news that we lost Kevin Keegan last week, but a Harley-Davidson motorbike once owned by the football legend has sold for £35,000 at auction. The 1990 Sportster features a bespoke Newcastle United-inspired design commissioned by Kevin Keegan, who originally bought the bike from a Newcastle dealership. Recently restored and recommissioned, the motorbike attracted strong interests before being bought by a British businessman based in the United States. And the good news story is that all the proceeds are going to Cancer Research UK. The sale comes as tributes continue to pour in for the former England striker and Newcastle United manager, with both Newcastle and Liverpool planning to honour his life when they meet in the Premier League next month. It's the UK's unique Care Radio. Hi, I'm Matt. I'm here with the Good News Hour. More positive stuff to come.

0: This is Care Radio. I'm John Warburton. A new survey of more than 2,000 people suggests nearly two-thirds of adults spend time worrying about money during a typical week. Those affected spend an average of 22 hours per week thinking about these concerns. People in households earning less than £15,000 spend around 13 hours more a week with money worries compared to those earning more than £100,000. More than 3 in 10 say they've cut back on food, heating or other essentials because of financial concerns. Stay with Care Radio for more news about caring every day.
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searching out the positive news stories, the good news stuff that you may not have heard on the news, and the John Lewis Partnership has pledged to create 1,000 more job opportunities for young people with care experience, more than doubling its previous commitment. The owner of John Lewis and Waitrose says the expansion of its Building Happier Futures programme will increase opportunities to at least 250 jobs a year, helping care leavers overcome barriers to employment. They launched the programme in 2022. It's already supported more than 450 young people into work, alongside offering job shadowing, workplace visits and employability training across its stores, warehouses and office. And the announcement comes as youth unemployment reaches its highest level in more than a decade. So this is a very good news and a very good thing that the John Lewis Partnership are doing, pledging to create 1,000 more job opportunities for young people leaving care. More of that positive stuff in this hour, plus a Care Radio anthem from the Floyd.

radio anthems have to be big songs. That one counts, doesn't it? Another Brick in the Wall, Pink Floyd. It's the Good News Hour on Care Radio. New data has shown that renewables generated a record 53.1% of electricity in the UK in the first quarter of 2026. That's up 7.5% from the same time period last year. It was driven primarily by wind generation, which alone made up more than 29% of the total electricity generated, 30% more than the same time period last year, the result of more capacity and higher wind speeds. But in total, that figure, over half of all the electricity used in the UK in the first quarter of this year came from renewables. Got to be good news, isn't it?

0: This is Care Radio. I'm John Warburton. Health experts say enjoying so-called picky bits on a picnic can count towards your five-a-day helpings of fruit and veg. According to the British Heart Foundation, hummus, falafel and similar treats containing chickpeas, beans and tomatoes help to lower the risk of heart disease, stroke and some cancers. Around 4 sun-dried tomatoes make up one portion of the 5-a-day target, and they're easy to add to salads, pastas, and couscous. Stay with Care Radio for more news about caring every day.
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Fine Young Cannibals on Care Radio's Good News Hour. Hi, it's Matt with you. Now, this one's topical given the plans that the government are making here. A trial has found that teenagers who reduced their social media use reported better sleep, improved concentration, and higher levels of well-being. More than 300 households took part in a month-long study with teenagers put into one of three groups. They either had a complete social media ban or a 9 p.m. to 7 a.m. curfew, or a daily limit of just 15 minutes. Across all three groups, people who took part said the experience improved their sleep, their mood, their focus, their study time, and their family relationships. And the findings mirror research from the Netherlands, where a ban on smartphones in schools has also shown positive results. Around three quarters of schools reported better student concentration, while almost two thirds said the overall social atmosphere had improved. Now, I don't know about you, but I think that just makes sense, doesn't it? I think probably deep down we all know that too much social media isn't good for us. I guess the challenge, particularly with kids and young people, is how do we get to a point where there's less of it and they feel better without being too tough? And I don't know. I guess we're going to find out, aren't we?

are the UK's unique care radio. It's Matt with you on the Good News Hour, where we seek out positive stories and things you might have missed on the news. Although you may have seen this one. A tour guide who takes Beatles fans around Liverpool has been telling how fans were stunned to see actual Sir Paul McCartney while they were waiting at traffic lights. The chance encounter got even more surreal when the fans realised Sir Paul was at that very moment FaceTiming Ringo Starr. It was surreal, said Neil Morton, who's driven the Magical Mystery Tour bus around various Beatles sites in Liverpool for the last 2 years. I pulled up at the traffic lights on Hope Street when who should I see but Sir Paul with Ringo on FaceTime. He said he waved at us and everybody took photos and the passengers couldn't believe it.

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0: There she goes, flying over our heads on a high wire. Pink and Family Portrait on Care Radio. Right, one more good news story to squeeze in. Trees that have survived plane crashes, defied gravity, and even witnessed the English Civil War have been shortlisted for the UK's Tree of the Year competition. It's organised by the Woodland Trust, and this year's contest celebrates nature's greatest survivors, highlighting trees that have endured extraordinary challenges. Woodland Trust Ambassador David Oakes said the nominees had defied the odds in remarkable ways, and you can see them all if you search for Tree of the Year 2026 and go to the Woodland Trust's website. You can see all the nominees. There are some beautiful and extraordinary trees there, including one growing out the walls of a castle, and there's a Welsh one in there, which is obviously getting my vote. But have a look for Tree of the Year 2026, and you've got until the end of September to place your vote. The winner will be announced in October.
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0: Andy Burnham is to hold cross-party talks to try and fix the adult social care crisis in England today. The Conservatives and the Liberal Democrats accepted his invitation to the talks, although Nigel Farage has criticised the decision not to invite him. The Prime Minister says he'll do everything he can to address the issue.
1: It's a major dereliction of public duty that Parliament has not faced up to this, of all challenges, something so fundamental to life as this.
0: When asked about how it would be funded, the PM says difficult decisions will have to be made, but they'll do more with existing resources first. A dementia czar will be appointed later this summer. Speaking at a care home in London, Health Secretary Yvette Cooper says the government's launching a new ministerial group, which will be accelerating their response to social care issues. At least 18 people have been killed by the earthquake in southwestern Japan. Soldiers and emergency workers have been combing through a badly damaged shopping centre and collapsed houses, looking for trapped survivors. The magnitude 7.1 earthquake that hit on Tuesday has also left at least 62 people injured, six of them seriously. Climate protesters have taken to the stage outside Shell's London headquarters.

0: Free.
1: Fossil Free London's campaign, which includes protesters dressed as firefighters, comes ahead of Shell's profit announcement tomorrow. And at least two baby beavers have been born in an area of the Scottish Highlands. It marks the first time in four centuries where such births have been recorded there. Tobias Leask is the Trees for Life spokesperson.
2: I've had the privilege of helping with this project from the releases through to the monitoring. So seeing the first kits is incredibly rewarding. And it's one of those moments that reminds you why conservation work matters.
1: That's the latest from Radio News Hub. I'm Holly Hughes.
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1: Cloudy with showery rain in some parts, but elsewhere staying dry and sunny. Feeling very hot and humid with highs of 34 degrees Celsius.
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I love a nice little instrumental play out at the end of a song. You can almost imagine Barry White just slowly wandering off stage there, can't you? Barry White, before him, Paul Simon. One Direction coming up in just a tick. And I'm going to play that for the team at a care home in Bognor Regis, who brought the seaside spirit to residents, families and the local community, and raised £400 for the RNLI with their Summer Fete. This is Bradshaw Lodge that they transformed into a British seaside attraction for its Beside the Seaside event. Not sure what a Behind the Seaside event is. Guests enjoyed an afternoon of entertainment, games and tasty treats. They had classic Punch and Judy. The Little Lyrics Choir came along, face painting, hook a duck, coconut shy, the whole kit and caboodle, all happening at Bradshaw Lodge to celebrate the Beside the Seaside theme. And they raised £400 for Little Hampton RNLI as part of what they were doing to support their life-saving work. So all brilliant stuff. All good wishes to you at Bradshaw Lodge from us here at Care Radio. And especially for you, a bit of 1D.

0: This is Care Radio. I'm John Warburton. The King's Fund Health Think Tank is warning the Prime Minister he must legislate for a national care service to show he's serious about reforming adult social care. The comments came after Andy Burnham's first major interview since becoming PM, where he committed to making what he called a major change to the system. Another think tank, the Health Foundation, estimates an NHS-style social care system for England would cost an extra £18.5 billion a year by 2035. This is on top of current annual costs of £28.7 billion. 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
1: There are two types of drive you can have on the motorway. One that feels like this.
2: Or one that feels...
1: like this. The difference is just a few little changes. Like giving more space to the car in front. Or not hogging the middle lane. Because being a little more considerate on the road actually reduces congestion and collisions. Which transforms everyone's journey. So we all feel a little less... and a lot more... National Highways.
3: It was just another day, a familiar drive through familiar country. But then, just around the corner, came the unexpected. He'd let his speed creep a little too high as he approached a bend, and he was no longer driving at the right speed for the road. The scary thing is, he didn't even realize driving even a little too fast for the situation is a major cause of collisions, especially on country roads where you don't know what's around the corner. Think. Don't let your speed creep.
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not over the top in any way. Left to my own devices, Pet Shop Boys, we have 80s music on the weekends. Dave Price is the guardian of the Care Radio 80s music collection, and he tends to keep the best tracks for himself. But he'll play them for you on the weekends, Saturday afternoons and Sunday evenings here on Care Radio. Dave Price with the 80s show. Now, hi to everyone at Kingsland House in Shoreham. They've been raising money for a great cause during Get Barchester Moving Week. The team took part in chair yoga, penalty shootout, seaside walks, garden strolls, all to raise money for Barchester's charitable foundation, which helps older people and adults living with disabilities or mental health challenges to stay connected with their communities. Two members of Barchester's management team completed an incredible 50-mile walk, visiting several care homes before finishing up at Kingsland House, where they were welcomed by residents and staff. Anna Hine is general manager. She says everyone had a brilliant time working together to raise money for Barchester's charitable foundation, and yeah, having a lot of fun along the way too, which is what it's all about. It's that time where I dig out a big song that stood the test of time to be our Care Radio anthem for this hour. Betty Davis Eyes.

0: I mean, people collect all sorts of things nowadays, don't they? So I suppose you can't criticise. She's got Bette Davis eyes. 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

0: This is Care Radio. I'm John Warburton. A new survey of more than 2,000 people suggests nearly two-thirds of adults spend time worrying about money during a typical week. Those affected spend an average of 22 hours per week thinking about these concerns. People in households earning less than £15,000 spend around 13 hours more a week with money worries compared to those earning more than £100,000. More than 3 in 10 say they've cut back on food, heating or other essentials because of financial concerns. Stay with Care Radio for more news about caring every day.
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2: Matt

Well, this is very civilised. Classical melodies filled Boldra Memorial Hall as care home residents enjoyed a special live performance from musicians from the Bournemouth Symphony Orchestra. I know, it's part of the orchestra's Cake concert series. Now you're talking. It featured a trio performing on harp, cello and flute for residents from three New Forest care homes. That's Colton Care's Court Lodge and Linden House in Lymington and Woodpeckers in Brockenhurst. Light classical music pieces and show tunes. A little bit of chat with the musicians during a refreshment break as well. Sounds lovely, doesn't it? Woodpeckers resident Karen Ball described the experience as a joy, saying she loved meeting the instrumentalists and hearing them perform. And it's all been put together by Fiona Pritchard, who's music and arts partner at Colton Care. She says music plays a vital role in life across the homes and that the performances brought joy and reminiscence to residents, which is brilliant stuff. I really like that. Wish I was there, actually. Bit of classical music of a lunchtime. Excellent stuff.

0: This is Care Radio. I'm John Warburton. Health experts say enjoying so-called picky bits on a picnic can count towards your five-a-day helpings of fruit and veg. According to the British Heart Foundation, hummus, falafel and similar treats containing chickpeas, beans and tomatoes help to lower the risk of heart disease, stroke and some cancers. Around 4 sun-dried tomatoes make up one portion of the 5-a-day target, and they're easy to add to salads, pastas, and couscous. 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

The whole reason for being here on Care Radio is to celebrate good things going on in the world of care, and good things only happen if good people do them. So this is a very important thing to recognise. Susan Crouch. Susan has worked at Queensway House Care Home in Hemel Hempstead for the last 20 years, and she's been celebrated with a surprise anniversary party attended by residents, colleagues and the Mayor, Councillor Garrick Stevens. Lovely stuff. Susan, congratulations to you on your 20 years. She says she feels incredibly proud to have been part of the Queensway House family and describes caring for residents there and working with colleagues as a privilege. Susan got some flowers from Amanda Jane Florist, a certificate, gifts from Gold Care Homes and the Queensway House team. And there was a special cake decorated with an illustration of Susan herself. Home manager Charlotte Ford praised Susan Crouch's commitment, her passion, her professionalism for what she does, and says that her contribution has made a lasting difference to residents, families and colleagues. So Susan Crouch here at Care Radio, we're proud to mark your 20 years of caring too, and much love and best wishes from us too. You are just the sort of thing that we love to celebrate around here.

Now, all sorts of events and national days are celebrated in care homes. I don't think I've ever mentioned Bastille Day before now. But that's what happened at Hurstwood View Care Home in Uckfield, where they celebrated on the 14th of July, Bastille Day, decorating the home with blue, white and red bunting to mark France's National Day. Little history lesson. Commemorates the 1789 storming of the Bastille, historic event in the French Revolution. You knew all that, didn't you? Kirsty is general manager at Hurstwood View, and she said celebrating national days is an important part of life at the home, and that this one had a special meaning for one of the residents with French heritage. So they all marked a French-inspired feast with baguettes, wine, cold meat and cheese, and created a celebration atmosphere to celebrate Bastille Day at Hurstwood View Care Home in Uckfield. Hi to everyone there. Very best wishes to you from us all here at Care Radio. That's the sort of thing we love to hear about. And let us know which national day you're celebrating next, yeah? And with that, time for me to go. Take care. I'll be back on Care.

0: Palliative and social care needs to be fixed before assisted dying is considered in the UK. That's what Andy Burnham has said after delivering a speech in London today.
1: I think it is very challenging to introduce that wider debate in a context of people not receiving that care and having the peace of mind about that care.
0: It comes as MPs are set to again debate a bill designed to legalise assisted dying when Parliament returns after its summer recess. Green Party leader Zach Polanski's not apologising for a post shared on his Instagram depicting a t-shirt with the words Nigel and a guillotine on it, but has admitted it was a mistake. He says he accepted a collaboration without checking properly. Reform UK reported Mr. Polanski to the police, accusing him of inciting murder. A man accused of threatening Andrew Mountbatten Windsor will be standing trial in December. 39-year-old Alex Jenkinson faces an allegation that he caused the former Duke of York to fear unlawful violence during an incident in Norfolk in May. His trial was originally due to take place on Wednesday, but it's been delayed due to concerns over Jenkinson's mental health. Campaigners dressed as firefighters are protesting against Shell. It comes ahead of the company's profits announcement tomorrow, with protesters taking the stage outside headquarters in London. And at least two baby beavers have been born in an area of the Scottish Highlands, marking the first time in four centuries where such births have been recorded there. Experts from Trees for Life and Agency Forestry and Land Scotland estimate the duo were born in either May or June. Tobias Leask is from Trees for Life.
2: Introducing beavers isn't just about beavers. It's not just about bringing back nice, cute, furry animals. It's about the work that they do to the environment. So beavers dam up small burns. They'll hold water back in the system in dry summers.
0: That's the latest from Radio News Hub. I'm Holly Hughes.
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0: Cloudy with showery rain in some parts, but elsewhere staying dry and sunny. Feeling very hot and humid with highs of 34 degrees Celsius.
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this is such an odd lyric. The whole of the moon, the water boys, kicking us off. Hello. Oh, there you are. What's going on in your world? Hope you're well. And all that jazz. Temperatures are going up again. We had a little bit of rain at the weekend, didn't we? Which was a joy to behold. Fun-filled, action-packed show today. We've got a bit of The Wanted coming up. Patsy Gallant, Will to Power, Annie Lennox, Suzanne Vega, some Toto, Pink and M, Bananarama. It's a bit of a female vibe to this hour. Does it make me seem really like Dad Dancy to use the word vibe? It's funny, isn't it? These words that just peel into our existence and hang there like a leech. What else are we talking about today? It's Global Tiger Day. International Day of Friendship. It's all the days today. Might talk a little bit of Commonwealth Games. Nautical Scrabble's happening down in Cairns. And it's Yorkshire Day. Of course it's Yorkshire Day. That's coming up this week. Joy to the world. Would like a bit of Wham.

0: This is Care Radio. I'm John Warburton. Health experts say enjoying so-called picky bits on a picnic can count towards your five-a-day helpings of fruit and veg. According to the British Heart Foundation, hummus, falafel and similar treats containing chickpeas, beans and tomatoes help to lower the risk of heart disease, stroke and some cancers. Around four sun-dried tomatoes make up one portion of the five-a-day target, and they're easy to add to salads, pastas, and couscous. 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

nothing quite like a bit of Banana Llama, is there? Towers. Got a new little grandson on the horizon. Well, he's not so much on the horizon, he's very much landed. 6 weeks old. Very cute, very chubbly. Just at that stage where his eyes aren't quite focusing, but he almost cracked his smile of the day. Actually, I'm pretty sure he did smile at me, but you know, we can't claim that. Not until his mother's seen him smile anyway. Very cute, a complete time suck. I never thought so much fun could be had just laying down next to a playmat, gently bopping a star. And it's brilliant because he finds everything so exciting. I produce his little fox character. Little legs going in excitement. Love it. The smell that came from his nappy after he saw Mr. Fox, less so.

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I'm John Warburton. A top supermarket reports a surprise rise in sales of winter comfort foods despite the successive heat waves across the country. Waitrose says sales of items such as cottage pies and red wines are up, with the pies selling twice as quickly as expected. The supermarket suggests customers have feta fatigue, now avoiding traditional summer salads in favour of cold weather treats in what leaders call a pivot towards comfort and familiarity. Stay with Care Radio for more news about caring every day.

one of them songs that you never know who the artist is, but you always remember, don't you? The actual. From the New York to LA thing. Yeah. Oh. Welcome to the show. It's Nick Mitchell here on Care Radio, the UK's only radio station dedicated entirely to the care industry and those who work within it and those who receive care from it. Now, I'm going to say this wrong, so I'm really, really sorry, but late this week we've got the National Estifiad 2026 taking place in North Pembrokeshire. It's from the 1st to the 8th of August. It's a festival where poetry, music, language and competition get all proper respect. It's a major celebration of Welsh language, music, literature and culture. And I do admire any festival where words are treated as seriously as sport. Yes. So most competitions involve running faster, jumping higher or scoring most goals. But at Estifiad, people compete with poetry, performance, singing and language, which is impressive. Because most of us panic if anybody asks us to say a few words at their birthday party. Is there anybody out there that can do Llanfairpwll Gwynedd? See, I get Llanfairpwll Gwynedd. There's never quite enough at the back of my throat. But it's good to see there's a place for people that can rhyme under pressure, isn't it?

Yeah, yeah. Yeah. Natalie Imbruglia. She didn't do a right lot after that, did she? That's not that. Very lovely lady. Interviewed her once. Right. After this, we will be going and getting news.

0: This is Care Radio. I'm John Warburton. A new survey of more than 2,000 people suggests nearly two-thirds of adults spend time worrying about money during a typical week. Those affected spend an average of 22 hours per week thinking about these concerns. People in households earning less than £15,000 spend around 13 hours more a week with money worries compared to those earning more than £100,000. More than 3 in 10 say they've cut back on food, heating or other essentials because of financial concerns. Stay with Care Radio for more news about caring every day.
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Thoughts. What's going on? What's going on? It's the International Day of Friendship. 30th of July. Is was, depending on when you're listening. Although adult friendship is less about climbing trees together and more about finding one evening in September when all six people are free. I can remember a time when you went, Tom's having a party on Saturday, little dinner party, six people are coming, are you in? Yes, that's it. And it'd go in your diary. And that was it. There was no need to worry about anything else. And now, you get added to a group chat. Hey? Who's bringing what? Who's wearing what? What time was it again? It's unbelievable. Here's to friends who forgive slow replies, remember your stories, and still want to meet up after the group chat's collapsed in on itself at least three times.

Suzanne Vega, Tom's Diner, here on Care Radio for your delights. News after this great piece of music from Toto.

0: A 7-year-old boy has died following an incident at a beach which left his teenage cousin and his aunt dead. Lucy Gorman-Lee reports.
1: Musa Ahmed, his 15-year-old cousin Samiha Rahman and her mother Shalina Rahman were in the water along with three other family members when they got into difficulty in West Mersey in Essex last week. Samiha and Shalina died while Musa was flown to hospital where he was being treated for life-threatening injuries. Essex police have now announced that he's died as a result of the incident.
0: Victims and survivors of the attack on a Southport dance class are being remembered 2 years on. Seven children were killed and eight others were injured, alongside their dance teacher and a businessman. Today marks 2 years from the incident and a 3-minute silence will be held in the town at 3 p.m. Andy Burnham has promised to reform social care to tackle the unfairness of the current system.
2: It's shameful, to be honest, that politicians have put point scoring before fixing this issue. But that's what's happened. It's created a feeling in Westminster that this is too difficult. And if you take it on, you're taking on too big a political risk.
0: The PM acknowledged tax hikes could be needed to pay for fundamental changes. He's insisted fixing the current problems in social care in England could save the NHS billions of pounds a year. A dementia czar will be appointed later this summer. Speaking at a care home in London, Health Secretary Yvette Cooper says the government's launching a new ministerial group, which will be accelerating their response to social care issues. And at least 18 people have been killed by the earthquake in southwestern Japan. Soldiers and emergency workers have been combing through a badly damaged shopping centre and collapsed houses looking for trapped survivors. The magnitude 7.1 earthquake that hit on Tuesday has also left at least 62 people injured, six of them seriously. That's the latest from Radio News Hub. I'm Holly Hughes.
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0: Cloudy with showery rain in some parts, but elsewhere staying dry and sunny. Feeling very hot and humid with highs of 34 degrees Celsius.
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It's a perennial, isn't it? It's a perennial. I love it. What's going on there? Something escaping into the ether of my recording equipment. Weird, man. Something this hour. All right, got some Blondie, got some Cher, got Vanessa Paradis. Tons and tons of female artists. Good ones as well today. The Tramps, Lightning Seeds, Freddie Mercury, Maroon 5, and Christina Aguilera, just to name but a few. What else are we celebrating today? It's World Ranger Day. It's SysAdmin Day. And it's Cows Week as well. Not to be animalist, but is there a bull week? Sorry. I promise to be better. I've been promising my wife that for about 14 years.

Space Russian, Forget Me Nots. That was the Men in Black sample. Simple stuff here, yeah, 3000s. After which, we'll head and get a news briefing.

0: This is Care Radio. I'm John Warburton. The King's Fund Health Think Tank is warning the Prime Minister he must legislate for a national care service to show he's serious about reforming adult social care. The comments came after Andy Burnham's first major interview since becoming PM, where he committed to making what he called a major change to the system. Another think tank, the Health Foundation, estimates an NHS-style social care system for England would cost an extra £18.5 billion a year by 2035. This is on top of current annual costs of £28.7 billion. 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

Blondie's one of them bands that you can never imagine that they have done as much as they have until you read how much they've done in terms of albums and singles and goodness knows what. Still going as well. Was she at Glastonbury last year, I think, wasn't she, Debbie Harry? Or that her Blondie was at Glastonbury. I love her. I've been going to a few gigs recently and watching some of these old band members. I went to see Elton John. It was last year or the year before. And it was brilliant. His guitarist has been with him since 1973. These are all people that should truly be in receipt of the state pension. And there they are, knocking out the tunes like good ones. I mean, the guitar, I can kind of get that. That's just sort of quite... You just got to stand up for a while. But drumming... That must get hard when you're about 76. And I think that's how old Elton John's drummer is. Oh, at least I just have to use my voice and waggle some faders on a mixing desk up and down. I mean, I might not do it as well as I used to. Anyway... What's happening in the world today? I was quite delighted to see. We've got Yorkshire Day. It's coming up this weekend. Chance for Yorkshire to do what Yorkshire does best. Remind everyone that Yorkshire exists, is magnificent, and probably should be running things. Brass bands, Yorkshire puddings. Dry humour. The level of county confidence that most places can only dream of, dear listener. Even if you're not from Yorkshire, you probably know someone from Yorkshire who is, because they always tell you that they are. Oh, my favourite Yorkshire fries. It's not bad, though.

0: my mantra for about the next 10 years then. Yeah, okay. Right, we'll go and do a news briefing after Vanessa Paradisi.
1: See my baby.

0: This is Care Radio. I'm John Warburton. Health experts say enjoying so-called picky bits on a picnic can count towards your five-a-day helpings of fruit and veg. According to the British Heart Foundation, hummus, falafel and similar treats containing chickpeas, beans and tomatoes help to lower the risk of heart disease, stroke and some cancers. Around 4 sun-dried tomatoes make up one portion of the 5-a-day target, and they're easy to add to salads, pastas, and couscous. 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
1: Have you heard much of Sam Smith recently, have we?
0: He's been notably absent from Radio 2. Once, wall-to-wall coverage. Now, nothing. Nothing. Did he disappear completely? Something bad happened and nobody told me? No, we have no intel. What else is going on this summer? We've got Cows Week's happening. It's running from the 1st to the 7th of August. It means the Isle of Wight becomes the centre of the sailing world. People sort of start using words like starboard and port with great confidence. Tack, jibe, spinnaker, leeward. It's not just a sport, is it? It's a GCSE nautical scramble. So from the land, boats look so graceful and effortless, even those really big ones with massive sails. On board, everyone seems to be doing an urgent rope-based task while trying not to fall over. Cows Week. Where the boats look elegant, the vocabulary sounds difficult, and the rest of us are proud if we can just tie a carrier bag properly. On we go.

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0: This is Care Radio. I'm John Warburton. A top supermarket reports a surprise rise in sales of winter comfort foods despite the successive heat waves across the country. Waitrose says sales of items such as cottage pies and red wines are up, with the pies selling twice as quickly as expected. The supermarket suggests customers have feta fatigue, now avoiding traditional summer salads in favour of cold weather treats in what leaders call a pivot towards comfort and familiarity. Stay with Care Radio for more news about caring every day.
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2: 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But if they could, they would be asking us, telling us by the sounds of it, to put our litter and fruit waste in the bin. Because roadside litter kills an estimated 3 million animals every year. No wonder they sound miffed. So let's lend them a paw. Let's take our rubbish with us and bin it properly. National Highways. And what's that? They said thanks very much.
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70s discos. Gotta love it, haven't you? Gotta love it. You don't see many of the car wash 80s discos anymore. I think that's because the audience who would be primarily interested in that sort of thing are all at hip replacements. Apparently we've got meteor showers around this week. It's a lovely excuse, isn't it, to wander outside at night and just stare up at the sky until you get a crook neck. Someone just goes to you and goes, did you see that? Everybody else goes, no. And you spend 10 minutes looking entirely different parts of the sky. The security light comes on. That's not a shooting star, is it? No. Neighbour's dog barks. The bins look strangely dramatic. And start thinking, is it a recycling night tonight? Oh, I do love a bit of a meteor. And the moon, isn't the moon orange or something? It's looking a little bit different, the colour. Oh, this, yeah. I'm not gonna get me degree in astronomy anytime soon, am I?

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0: A 7-year-old boy has died after getting into complications in the sea. Musa Ahmed, his cousin Samia Rahman and her mother Shalina Rahman were in the water along with three other family members when they got into difficulty in West Mersey in Essex last week. Samia and Shalina died. Meanwhile, Musa was flown to hospital where he was being treated for life-threatening injuries. Now, Essex police have announced that he's died as a result of the incident. Swathes of England are suffering from flash droughts. It's a result of very low rainfall and high temperatures. The Environment Agency says around half of the country has been declared as officially in drought. July is set to be the driest month on record, with England having just 7% of expected rainfall. A teenage hitman from Norway has been found guilty of travelling to England to carry out a killing on behalf of an international crime gang backed by Iran. Footballer Johannes Kongsnes Natland, who's 19, agreed to shoot an unknown target for €25,000 in March last year. 2 days after arriving in the UK, armed police swooped to arrest him at a hotel in Huddersfield, seizing two guns and 12 live bullets. Andy Burnham says he wants to immediately focus on the social care workforce. In a speech today, he's paid tribute to the skills of care staff.
1: Doing what they do on poverty pay, I've been made aware of somebody homeless working in a care setting, living out of a mobile home. Just again, think about that. How can we enable those staff to give a real sense of security to the people they're looking after if they do not have it in their own lives?
0: The PM also says the Fair Pay Agreement, which will set minimum standards for pay and terms and conditions for care workers, is a massive building block, but more will need to be done. And a Reform councillor has been charged with posting a grossly offensive message on social media. Glenn Gibbons from Sunderland City Council allegedly made a racist comment about Nigerians. The 66-year-old from Sunderland is due to appear before South Tyneside Magistrates Court in August. That's the latest from Radio News Hub. I'm Holly Hughes.
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4: The travel adapters we found online all pose a serious risk to Brits heading abroad. 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
0: Patchy rain sinking south, but mostly fading throughout the evening. Otherwise, it will be dry with clear spells and a warm night with lows of 10 degrees Celsius.
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0: Billy Ocean. He was in my hometown of Halifax last week. He wasn't shopping or anything like that. He was actually on the stage.
1: Yeah.
0: Singing. Supported by Marty Pello, who was excellent, according to my cousin, who went to salivate over him. She went to actually see Marty Pello, who was supporting Billy Ocean, and turns out she wasn't expecting much from Billy Ocean because he's almost 80, but very, very good. Well done, Billy, if you're listening. Nice one, son. What have we got? We've got some Robbie Williams, got The Verve, got Kim Wilde, Prefab Sprout. One of my favourite tunes from The Proclaimers. Gibson Brothers, The Corrs, T-Rex. You name it, love, we are doing it today.

0: This is Care Radio. I'm John Warburton. A new survey of more than 2,000 people suggests nearly two-thirds of adults spend time worrying about money during a typical week. Those affected spend an average of 22 hours per week thinking about these concerns. People in households earning less than £15,000 spend around 13 hours more a week with money worries compared to those earning more than £100,000. More than 3 in 10 say they've cut back on food, heating or other essentials because of financial concerns. Stay with Care Radio for more news about caring every day.
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Evil. I saw Coldplay at, what's the festival now, was it? It was the V Festival. Is the V Festival still going on? It's the one up in the Midlands, the version of Coldplay, very early career. I think it was back in 2003 when I saw them. Was it 2001? No, 2001. It was 2001. Chris Martin was climbing up the side of the stage on some trussing, as you do. Much to the chagrin of the security people, who were rather worried that, quite rightly, that he might fall down the 40 feet that it was from the top of the truss down to the bottom of the where the stage was. But they really were very, very good. It's that time of year when we're actually having a summer. Mrs. Mear said that matter the other day. She said, we're having a summer. It's warm. Not crazy warm, but it's warm. And occasionally we're getting a bit of rain. Now, I do appreciate some parts of the country have been droughted. And they've not had a lot of rain at all, but we've picked up here in the north on the hills, and there's been a bit of the wet stuff of late. Now getting a bit warmer again, but it's not, yes, not crazy, so it's like a good old-fashioned traditional summer. Who knows, we may get snow in December. Snowdrifts, they're a thing of the past, aren't they? Right, is the Verve keeping us company for a little while? 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

beautiful. Beautiful. Proper sounds of the late 90s, that. Meanwhile, this is the proper sounds of the 80s, isn't it, really? Got a news briefing after Kim's done her thing.

0: This is Care Radio. I'm John Warburton. The King's Fund Health Think Tank is warning the Prime Minister he must legislate for a national care service to show he's serious about reforming adult social care. The comments came after Andy Burnham's first major interview since becoming PM, where he committed to making what he called a major change to the system. Another think tank, the Health Foundation, estimates an NHS-style social care system for England would cost an extra £18.5 billion a year by 2035. This is on top of current annual costs of £28.7 billion. 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

Three fans. Sorry, it's slightly too soon. Sorry. Crushed ya. Crushed ya. What's going on? What's happening? So there's Friday 31st July was the 27th annual System Administrator Appreciation Day. I love this. This has made me happy. SysAdmin Day, a day to appreciate people, it says here, who keep computers, networks, passwords, printers and entire workplaces functioning while the rest of us say helpful things like, it was working yesterday. One of the things that I used to love most about company IT was when I was working at the BBC, we'd turn the computers on and it would want to land an update that would take 10 minutes. I'd go get a bulletin ready in 8. I'm going on to speak to lots of people very soon and the computer is doing a whole thing. And then you put it off. And then it just won't let you put it off anymore and just collapses. Then you got to keep changing your password. So there you go, SysAdmin Day. We thank the people who keep the digital world turning, preferably before the printer hears us and takes revenge. I love this song. Come on, sing along. Swaying in the kitchen there with your cup of tea.

is that not just something special? They're still touring, the lads. I should have pulled up their touring date list. I presume they're also available for weddings. That'd be cool, wouldn't it? Have a party, but Flemers turn up. Loving it. Got a briefing after Gwen Stefani.

0: This is Care Radio. I'm John Warburton. Health experts say enjoying so-called picky bits on a picnic can count towards your five-a-day helpings of fruit and veg. According to the British Heart Foundation, hummus, falafel and similar treats containing chickpeas, beans and tomatoes help to lower the risk of heart disease, stroke and some cancers. Around four sun-dried tomatoes make up one portion of the five-a-day target, and they're easy to add to salads, pastas, and couscous. 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
2: It was just another day, a familiar drive through familiar country. 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
3: Supporting carers and NHS workers right across the UK.

That was a hit shortly after the Cuban Missile Crisis. It's true. Oh dear, the 70s, the most inappropriate decade that there was. It's true, it was. It's because you'd had censorship, the lifting of censorship in 68, 69 time. So there was a little bit of a kind of anything goes attitude what was going on in the 70s. And all you need to do is take a glimpse at Saturday night television to know what I mean. Benny Hill, Dick Emery, Love Thy Neighbour, Mind Your Language. These classic TV shows. And there's the whole Confessions of series, isn't there? It wasn't Robin Nedwell, was it? It was somebody else. Oh, I can't remember his name. Anyway, what was I saying? What else is going on today? It's World Ranger Day. People actually know where the path goes. It's through World Ranger Day. Rangers, guardians of a changing planet. So says the PR. Guardians of the path, protectors of the wild. And the people you only really want to see when your situation becomes desperate up a mountain.

Some talented young ladies. And they let their brother join in as well, didn't they, Jim? Of course, we're going to leave today with some T-Rex. Come on. Yeah. Got the news after this, I don't got anyone.

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1: With the latest national and international news.

0: serial killer James Desborough has been given a whole life prison sentence with no chance of parole. The 40-year-old, who's already serving life for the murder of his cellmate, has been found guilty of killing Claudio Aquilino and Daniel Coleman at a hotel in Newquay that housed the homeless. Police are now reviewing the deaths of two men and two women who were staying at the hotel at the same time as Desborough. Detective Superintendent Rachel Bentley says he's a wicked individual.
1: I think he's a deeply unpleasant man. I think he's callous and cold-blooded. I think the fact that he's refused to take accountability for what he's done is just appalling. I think callous and brutal and cowardly are the best ways to describe James Desborough.
0: More than half of England is officially in drought. The Environment Agency says seven regions covering large parts of central, eastern and southern England are now in official drought conditions. A seven-year-old boy involved in a beach tragedy that killed his teenage cousin and her mother has died in hospital. Musa Ahmed was on a day trip to West Mersey in Essex when he and five relatives got into difficulty in the water. He was pulled from the water and airlifted to hospital, but 41-year-old Shalina Rahman and 15-year-old Samina died at the scene. Andy Burnham has promised to reform social care to tackle the unfairness of the current system.
2: It's shameful that politicians have put point scoring before fixing this issue. But that's what's happened. It's created a feeling in Westminster that this is too difficult. And if you take it on, you're taking on too big a political risk.
0: A year-long review has been commissioned by the PM, who's hinted tax rises could be needed to pay for fundamental changes. And a three-minute silence has been held to remember the victims of the Southport attack. Three children were killed at a Taylor Swift-themed dance class exactly 2 years ago today. Eight other children, their dance teacher and a businessman, were physically injured during the attack. That's the latest from Radio News Hub. I'm David Hall.
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0: Dry with clear spells and a warm night for most this evening. Some patchy rain will move southwards but will gradually fade out. Expect a low of 10 degrees Celsius.
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Care Radio, playing Jennifer Lopez and Waiting For Tonight. Still one of those tunes that instantly transports you back to the turn of the millennium. Hello, it's Andy Holmes with you for the next 3 hours with some cracking songs, and we'll keep the energy going but head in a slightly different direction now with Galway Girl from

We are Cat Radio, and that was Ed Sheeran, Galway Girl, of course. And have you seen the video for that? You know, where he's got his tattoo that reads, it does actually say Galway Grill. That was apparently a little joke that was made rather permanent. Oh, how these showbiz types behave, I don't know. Right, let's stay with something that's guaranteed to lift the mood, shall we? Jessie J with some advice reminding us that the best things in life aren't always about the costs. It's Price Tag.

0: This is Care Radio. I'm John Warburton. A top supermarket reports a surprise rise in sales of winter comfort foods despite the successive heat waves across the country. Waitrose says sales of items such as cottage pies and red wines are up, with the pies selling twice as quickly as expected. The supermarket suggests customers have feta fatigue, now avoiding traditional summer salads in favour of cold weather treats in what leaders call a pivot towards comfort and familiarity. Stay with Care Radio for more news about caring every day.
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Brilliant stuff. Cheeky little chappy there, Ollie Murs with Troublemaker. Now, it's around this time every hour that I like to play you a Care Radio anthem, a huge tune. And this one was definitely huge at the start of the 1990s. In fact, it's still huge now. But I very much remember walking into a branch of HMV. Now, that dates it, doesn't it? And there was a huge display of CDs just as you went through the door. And it was the album that our Care Radio anthem came from, and people were literally just walking in, picking it up and going and paying, just like shoppers buying bread in a supermarket. That is how big this song was. This hour's Care Radio anthem comes from REM.

Radio Anthem this hour, Losing My Religion from REM. And there's a good bit of pop trivia that goes with that song. What, shall we say, slightly unconventional musical instrument is used to give it its rather distinctive sound? That's right, the answer is mandolin. Well done, marvellous stuff. We are Care Radio, and we have some brilliant songs on the way from Bruno Mars, Amy Winehouse and Madonna, all lined up for you. And given that it's summer, had you noticed? I think you probably have. Let's have a summery tune now from Texas.

0: This is Care Radio. I'm John Warburton. The King's Fund Health Think Tank is warning the Prime Minister he must legislate for a national care service to show he's serious about reforming adult social care. The comments came after Andy Burnham's first major interview since becoming PM, where he committed to making what he called a major change to the system. Another think tank, the Health Foundation, estimates an NHS-style social care system for England would cost an extra £18.5 billion a year by 2035. This is on top of current annual costs of £28.7 billion. 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

Love that, Bruno Mars, When I Was Your Man. And it's time for our lyrical challenge for you this hour. Sometime in the next half an hour, 25 minutes or so, I'm going to play a song that contains the following words. What is that tune? Try and get it right before you hear it. And they are the opening words to this particular song. They are, where is the moment we needed the most? Not a particularly difficult one, that. Where is the moment we needed the most? And it plays at some point very soon here at Care Radio.

the one and only Amy Winehouse at Care Radio. Now, do you have views on how you might improve carers' allowance? I suspect you probably might, given that you're listening to Care Radio. Well, this is just a reminder that you've got still a couple more weeks to be able to give your views as part of a government survey. In fact, the biggest review of the benefit since it was introduced around 50 years ago. We're already a few weeks into this, but the government wants views on how to improve predictability for carers who've got varying incomes and how to better support people balancing work and caring responsibilities. Particularly, it's looking at modernising the earnings limit. So you've got until the 18th of August, so still a couple more weeks, and you can submit your views via the gov.uk website. And if you have any news that's going on in your care or health setting, do drop us a line. Happily publicise it for you. Our email address is hello@careradio.org.

0: This is Care Radio. I'm John Warburton. A new survey of more than 2,000 people suggests nearly two-thirds of adults spend time worrying about money during a typical week. Those affected spend an average of 22 hours per week thinking about these concerns. People in households earning less than £15,000 spend around 13 hours more a week with money worries compared to those earning more than £100,000. More than 3 in 10 say they've cut back on food, heating or other essentials because of financial concerns. Stay with Care Radio for more news about caring every day.
1: 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And here's Nikki, driving off for a morning coffee. You know the drill, Nikki. 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Whoever you meet, travel like you know them. 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
3: To our NHS.

Good old Daniel Powter there with Bad Day. And the answer to our lyrical teaser this hour, the words were, where is the moment we needed the most? And we just heard it there, the opening lines of Bad Day. Right, music from Enrique Iglesias, still to come before the news, after S Club at K.

I saw you having a bit of a sway to that one. Have you ever, by S Club 7? Don't forget to turn off the torch on your mobile phone. They'll be running your battery out. We are heading towards the news now with a rather smooth little number from Enrique. This is

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0: serial killer's been given a whole life order for the murder of two men, James Desborough will never be eligible for parole after killing Claudio Anquilino and Daniel Coleman at a homeless hotel in Cornwall. The 40-year-old is already serving life for the murder of his cellmate. Detective Superintendent Rachel Bentley says they're looking into the deaths of four others who were staying at the Sandy Lodge Hotel in Newquay.
1: As part of the investigation, a detective inspector did a review of those deaths, and that included commissioning some more forensic work, some CCTV and statements. There are still some inquiries outstanding on those. They remain as unexpected deaths, but there are still some inquiries outstanding.
0: Swathes of England are suffering from a flash drought. The Environment Agency says around half of the country's been declared as being in drought conditions. It's as a result of very low rainfall and high temperatures. A seven-year-old boy's died a week after a beach tragedy in which his cousin and aunt were killed. Five members of his family got into complications in the sea at Mersey in Essex. 15-year-old Sami Haraman and her mother, Shalina, died at the scene. Police say Musa Ahmed has now died in hospital. Andy Burnham is to hold cross-party talks to try and fix the adult social care crisis in England. The Conservatives and the Liberal Democrats have accepted his invitation to the talks, but Nigel Farage has criticised the decision not to invite him. The Prime Minister says he'll do everything he can to address the issue.
2: It's a major dereliction of public duty that Parliament has not faced up to this, of all challenges, something so fundamental to life as this.
0: A Reform UK councillor has been charged with posting a grossly offensive message on social media. Glenn Gibbons from Sunderland City Council allegedly made a racist comment about Nigerians. He'll appear before magistrates in August. And Blankety Blank, Celebrity Mastermind and Live at the Apollo have all been axed. The BBC says they're dumping them from the schedule to save money. That's the latest from Radio News Hub. I'm David Hall.
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0: Dry with clear spells and a warm night for most this evening. Some patchy rain will move southwards but will gradually fade out. Expect a low of 10 degrees Celsius.
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It's a rather poignant one, I fancy, to kick off our second hour together here at Care Radio. It's Andy playing Delamitri there with Nothing Ever Happens, or rather thought-provoking, especially if you're currently in a hospital environment. That line, American billionaires snap at Van Gogh's for the price of a hospital wing. Well, look, let's turn the mood around now, shall we, with a song that's all about fresh starts and looking on the bright side. It's Michael Bublé. It's a beautiful day.

Our Care Radio playing Michael Bublé. It's a beautiful day. And how are you listening to us right now? Are you listening to us on a laptop or a computer or via our app? Well, however you're doing it, we've given our app and our website quite a nice little refresh over the last few weeks and months. We've burnished them to a light sheen, so they're looking very, very sharp. And they're also a really good way of getting in touch with us as well. So please do let us know what you're up to at the moment in whatever care profession you find yourself in right now. And in return, I'll play you some decent tunes.

0: 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I'm John Warburton. Health experts say enjoying so-called picky bits on a picnic can count towards your five-a-day helpings of fruit and veg. 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

Lily Allen on Care Radio with Smile, one of her earlier tunes there, introducing us to a rather witty, conversational style, shall we say. Talking of style, it's time now for our Care Radio anthem this hour, and we're going to head back a few decades for this one. We have Roxy Music for you with a tune that blends a sort of rock and pop type feel for a result that sounds effortlessly stylish. Love is the drug.

What an anthem that is. Of course, Roxy Music with Love is the Drug. Now, lyrical challenge time for you. I will give you some words. What's the song they're from? You'll hear it in the next 35 minutes, there or thereabouts. So our words this hour are, Girl, Think About It Before You Leave. Now, I think that's quite an easy one. Girl, Think About It Before You Leave. And you'll hear that song played rather soon here at Care Radio. But in the meantime, how about a spot of blue with One Love?

0: This is Care Radio. I'm John Warburton. A top supermarket reports a surprise rise in sales of winter comfort foods despite the successive heat waves across the country. Waitrose says sales of items such as cottage pies and red wines are up, with the pies selling twice as quickly as expected. The supermarket suggests customers have feta fatigue, now avoiding traditional summer salads in favour of cold weather treats in what leaders call a pivot towards comfort and familiarity. Stay with Care Radio for more news about caring every day.
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We are Kenner Radio, playing Rihanna and Umbrella. Now, if like me, you are of a certain vintage, shall we say, let's just randomly say, you know, 50 and over, just for sake of argument. You may have noticed on your social media an NHS campaign that I think is rather innovative. And it says, if you remember Scott and Charlene's neighbour's wedding, the NHS bowel cancer screening is especially for you. See what they did there? It's actually quite a clever little campaign. There's a picture of Scott and Charlene, and it says, if you remember this, and then there's a picture underneath saying, it could be time for this, showing the screening kit that you get. Now, I'm not entirely sure that Kylie and Jason would appreciate necessarily the association of ideas, but it is quite a nice little creative way just to remind people of a certain age of the importance of getting checked.

I think so too. Everything's going to be absolutely fine. There's A Tie Kitten with Ladies Night, a song that was originally a big hit for Kool and the Gang back in the late 70s, early 80s, probably late 70s. Not that we need to get tied down in too much detail. It's time now for a bit of a change of mood with the deepened, distinctive voice of young Mr. Ezra, one of the most recognisable voices in music. Blame It on Me.

0: This is Care Radio. I'm John Warburton. A new survey of more than 2,000 people suggests nearly two-thirds of adults spend time worrying about money during a typical week. Those affected spend an average of 22 hours per week thinking about these concerns. People in households earning less than £15,000 spend around 13 hours more a week with money worries compared to those earning more than £100,000. More than 3 in 10 say they've cut back on food, heating or other essentials because of financial concerns. Stay with Care Radio for more news about caring every day.
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Very pleasing and plinkety-plonkety sound of Talita Tikaram. Good tradition there. From the 1980s, talking of which, if the 80s is your bag music-wise, then you'll be tuning into Dave Price on a Saturday afternoon from 1 o'clock. He has the Care Radio 80s show. He'll be there in his Bermuda shorts and global hypercolour t-shirts, recreating one of the best decades in music.

Bobby Brown. Two can play that game, being the answer to our lyrical teaser this hour. The words were, girl, think about it before you leave. Right, we are heading towards the news now, and what better way to do that than with a spot of Jamiroquai?

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0: serial killer James Desborough has been given a whole life prison sentence with no chance of parole. The 40-year-old, who is already serving life for the murder of his cellmate, has been found guilty of killing Claudio Aquilino and Daniel Coleman at a hotel in Newquay that housed the homeless. Police are now reviewing the deaths of two men and two women who were staying at the hotel at the same time as Desborough. Detective Superintendent Rachel Bentley says he's a wicked individual.
1: I think he's a deeply unpleasant man. I think he's callous and cold-blooded. I think the fact that he's refused to take accountability for what he's done is just appalling. I think callous and brutal and cowardly are the best ways to describe James Desborough.
0: More than half of England is officially in drought. The Environment Agency says seven regions have now been confirmed as being in drought conditions. A seven-year-old boy involved in a beach tragedy that killed his teenage cousin and her mother has died in hospital. Musa Ahmed was on a day trip to West Mersey in Essex when he and five relatives got into difficulty in the water. He was pulled from the water and airlifted to hospital, but 41-year-old Shalina Rahman and 15-year-old Samiha died at the scene. Andy Burnham has promised to reform social care to tackle the unfairness of the current system.
2: It's shameful, to be honest, that politicians have put point scoring before fixing this issue. But that's what's happened. It's created a feeling in Westminster that this is too difficult. And if you take it on, you're taking on too big a political risk.
0: A year-long review has been commissioned by the Prime Minister, who's hinted that tax rises could be needed to pay for fundamental changes. And a three-minute silence has been held to remember the victims of the Southport attack. Three children were killed at a Taylor Swift-themed dance class exactly 2 years ago today. That's the latest from Radio News Hub. I'm David Hall.
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0: It'll be a dry evening with clear spells and a warm night for most. Some patchy rain will move southwards and gradually fade out, a low of 10 degrees Celsius.
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Absolutely ages modern talking with Brother Louis, easing us very nicely into my final hour with you here on Care Radio. Thank you so much for joining me. It's Andy Holmes with you with another hour of top tunes from the likes of the Marcells. We've got Miley Cyrus,

New York City. I'm doing fine now. Much loved soul favourite for you there on Care Radio. We'll fast forward now, I fancy, to a collaboration that gave an already massive star a whole new generation of fans. Teaming up with producer Moose T, Tom Jones got himself back to the top of the charts with this cheeky little number.

0: This is Care Radio. I'm John Warburton. The King's Fund Health Think Tank is warning the Prime Minister he must legislate for a national care service to show he's serious about reforming adult social care. The comments came after Andy Burnham's first major interview since becoming PM, where he committed to making what he called a major change to the system. Another think tank, the Health Foundation, estimates an NHS-style social care system for England would cost an extra £18.5 billion a year by 2035. This is on top of current annual costs of £28.7 billion. 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
2: 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National Highways.

from a time when Prince was known simply as just a random squiggle or symbol. That's the most beautiful girl in the world. I'm sure he had his reasons for that, by the way. I'm sure it wasn't just a massive publicity stunt. Now it's Care Radio Anthem time, where we play you a big tune. This is no exception. It's a blend of dance music with a big pop chorus. If you mix those two things together, you get David Guetta and Usher with Without You.

David Guetta and Usher with our Care Radio anthem, Without You. It is time for our lyrical teaser this hour. Which song do these words come from? And you've got a bit of a 1-in-2 chance with this one, because it's been released on more than one occasion. There are two very famous versions, but this part of the lyrics, it's exactly the same. So you get an extra 10 points if you just happen to choose the right artist. So the lyrics for this hour's lyrical teaser are: only the echoes of my mind. That's all I'm giving you this hour. Only the echoes of my mind. And as I say, extra points for extra sensory perception if you can work out which artist I'm going to play with those words in the next 40 minutes.

0: This is Care Radio. I'm John Warburton. Health experts say enjoying so-called picky bits on a picnic can count towards your five-a-day helpings of fruit and veg. According to the British Heart Foundation, hummus, falafel and similar treats containing chickpeas, beans and tomatoes help to lower the risk of heart disease, stroke and some cancers. Around 4 sun-dried tomatoes make up one portion of the 5-a-day target, and they're easy to add to salads, pastas, and couscous. 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

Supertramp. It's raining again. Probably best we don't discuss the weather. I'm still recovering from early July. And I thought it'd be quite a good idea for me to give you a little guided tour around the wonderful world of Care Radio that you may not have discovered. It's not just me waffling on and talking nonsense. We've got some good stuff as well. Have a little look at our website, because our on-air schedule will show you all the fabulous programmes we've got. We've got The Country Show and Sentimental Journey on a Wednesday evening. If we have a look on Thursday, we've got Late Night Love Songs and Jazz Waves as well. You can't go wrong with that. And as we go towards the weekend, channel hopping at 7 o'clock on a Friday, TV themes, songs and music from old adverts, all rather marvellous and all available here at Care Radio on our website or on our app, which is available wherever you get your mobile phone applications. Music on the way from Laura Branigan, Miley Cyrus as well. We've got Howard Jones and the Beautiful South after The Spin Doctors.

0: Laura Branigan at her finest with Self Control at Care Radio. And from an 80s classic to one of the biggest songs of recent years, especially if you're feeling like you could do with a little bit of an inspirational confidence boost at the moment, you could do worse than to take advice from Miley Cyrus and Flowers.
1: We were

0: This is Care Radio. I'm John Warburton. A top supermarket reports a surprise rise in sales of winter comfort foods despite the successive heat waves across the country. Waitrose says sales of items such as cottage pies and red wines are up, with the pies selling twice as quickly as expected. The supermarket suggests customers have feta fatigue, now avoiding traditional summer salads in favour of cold weather treats in what leaders call a pivot towards comfort and familiarity. Stay with Care Radio for more news about caring every day.
1: Animals can't speak to drivers. But if they could, they would be asking us, telling us by the sounds of it, to put our litter and fruit waste in the bin. Because roadside litter kills an estimated 3 million animals every year. No wonder they sound miffed. So let's lend them a paw. Let's take our rubbish with us and bin it properly. National Highways. And what's that? They said thanks very much.
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the Beautiful South's version of Everybody's Talking, and that was the answer to our lyrical teaser this hour. The words, only the echoes of my mind. I thought that'd be a nice easy one, but I thought I'd give you the opportunity to debate amongst yourselves whether you thought it was going to be the Beautiful South version or the Harry Nilsson version. On this occasion, Beautiful South at Care Radio. Time now for some Howard Jones, new song.

There we are. Howard Jones rounding off my 3 hours with you here at Care Radio. Thank you so much for your company. Been an absolute pleasure and an honour as ever. And I shall leave you on the way towards the news with a tune that is probably going to go round your head for the rest of the day. And for that, I apologise, but it's a good one though.

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0: A serial killer has been given a whole life order for the murder of two men. James Desborough will never be eligible for parole after killing Claudio Aquilino and Daniel Coleman at a homeless hotel in Cornwall. The 40-year-old is already serving life for the murder of his cellmate. Detective Superintendent Rachel Bentley says they're also looking into the deaths of four others who were staying at the Sandy Lodge Hotel in Newquay.
1: As part of the investigation, a detective inspector did a review of those deaths, and that included commissioning some more forensic work, some CCTV and statements. There are still some inquiries outstanding on those. They remain as unexpected deaths, but there are still some inquiries outstanding.
0: Swathes of England are suffering from a flash drought. The Environment Agency says around half of the country's been declared as being in drought conditions. It's as a result of very low rainfall and high temperatures. A seven-year-old boy's died a week after a beach tragedy in which his cousin and aunt were killed. Five members of his family got into complications in the sea at Mersey in Essex. 15-year-old Samia Rahman and her mother Shalina died at the scene. Police say Musa Ahmed has now died in hospital. Andy Burnham is to hold cross-party talks to try and fix the adult social care crisis in England. The Conservatives and the Liberal Democrats have accepted his invitation to the talks, but Nigel Farage has criticised the decision not to invite him. The Prime Minister says he'll do everything he can to address the issue.
2: It's a major dereliction of public duty that Parliament has not faced up to this, of all challenges, something so fundamental to life as this.
0: A Reform UK councillor has been charged with posting a grossly offensive message on social media. Glenn Gibbons from Sunderland City Council allegedly made a racist comment about Nigerians. The 66-year-old will appear before magistrates in August. And Blankety Blank, Celebrity Mastermind and Live at the Apollo have all been axed by the BBC, who are dumping them to save money. That's the latest from Radio News Hub. I'm David Hall.
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0: It'll be a dry evening with clear spells and a warm night for most. Some patchy rain will move southwards and gradually fade out, a low of 10 degrees Celsius.
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Reaching back to 2018 with Jordan Davis. You may have seen him at Country to Country in 2023. Did he sing it? I don't know. Take It From Me says, welcome to the Country Show with me, Peter Fairhead, and another show. We're certainly in the first hour. We're catching up with some of the best music from the summer of 2026.

album Middle of Nowhere, which of course went to number two after its release in May. Kacey Musgraves and Mexico Honey, which has seen itself in the top 20. Not sure it was an official single, but there it was. And we're catching up with the music, excuse me, of 2026, the summer. Appropriately, that includes Sunburn from Tucker Wetmore.

catch up with some current two, Tucker Wetmore and Sunburn. And of course, we've got our songwriter feature, which features someone we've featured before because they are so good. And that's the kind of music we try to play you. Good music.

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1: John Pardy in the charts for 2026 and Boots Off. Peter Fairhead bringing you the country show. Going back in time, don't forget we have an hour of great country oldies for the second hour of the show, covering just about every decade, certainly from the 60s through to the 2010s, and sometimes a little bit further than that. Okay, songwriter, recent songwriter of the year, Ashley Gawley. Let's find some more of the great music that he's been associated with. Wrote this one with Kelsey Ballerini, Hilary Lindsay, Jesse Frazier, and Stephanie Jones. I think all of those names have been featured as featured songwriter in their own right, too. Here's Kelsey with Shania Twain.
2: There are many people who drink in moderation, with no problems, social, moral, or medical. They have learned to enjoy liquor without letting it upset the functioning of their body and mind. It relaxes you,

And with no comment about Shaboozy's name, because it's an anglicization of his real name. Born to Die, hit for 2026, which will be coming out on The Outlaw, Sherry Lee, and Other Western Tales when that comes out, the album. Before that, Kelsey Ballerini and Shania Twain, and the wonderful Hole in the Bottle. That came from 2020, right at the end of the year, I think. By 21, it was going up to number two in the charts. UK country now, and a good new single from Scarlet Wincup on the way after Dan Jones.

0: productions, very different though, each in their way. Dan Jones and Brother of Mine and Scarlet Wincup and Greatest Country Song, both of those released this year. And following Scarlet, I think it's one of those more glidey floor fillers that we're going to hear from Josh Turner.
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Match play a single in the top 30 for Josh Turner in 2014, Toe Tapper and Lay Low. Right, one of the songs we're catching up with, which charted in mid-June, comes from Lainey Wilson and John Mayer. Phone, keys, wallet. What's this all about?

There you have it, Lainey Wilson and John Mayer. Phone, keys, wallet, where will that one go? Where did my wallet go? No, you don't lose things like that, do you? But we do. Keys, yeah, these are all things we lose. Phone, keys, wallet. Kenny Chesney, I was just musing there, that he and Tim McGraw both hit the charts around 1994 for the first time, and they're still having hits, which makes them probably the longest running country music artists to still be hitting the charts. Alan Jackson hasn't been in the charts for a while now, so I suppose he doesn't qualify, although he's still a very fine artist and nothing can take that away from him. Anyway, Carry On, Kenny.

one of those songs that charted just as I went on holiday, May the 15th, not necessarily that exact date, but it's been climbing. It's certainly been in the top 20. It was number 12, I think, just as I checked when I came back. Kenny Chesney and Carry On. And another song written by the great Ashley Gawley, co-write with Michael Hardy, best known as Hardy, and Josh Osborne, best known as Josh Osborne. And Morgan Wallen sang it, Sand in My Boots.

Ringo Starr and the title track from his album Long, Long Road. And that featured Sheryl Crow, if you're wondering. Couldn't be a rim shot there, could you? Ringo Starr featuring Sheryl Crow, title track of Long, Long Road. Sorry, that little drum there threw me a little bit. Before that, Kenny Chesney and Carry On, and Morgan Wallen, Sand in My Boots, which was a number four hit from 2021, I think, into 2022. Right, just looking ahead to an hour of great country oldies, and I did notice while I was away that Reba McEntire has been promoting her career with, I think, a new compilation that she's been promoting. Not necessarily as a CD, but to stream somewhere or other. And I thought we'd go back and look at the very earliest days of her career with a couple of tracks. So that's to look forward to. We lost David Allan Coe, and we'll have two at the top from that great country hero.

Rocky Mountain Low, Corey Kent and Co Wetzel. Another of the great 2026 tracks to just catch up on the show today. And I'll be off as usual for a cup of coffee in the American Diner next door, listening no doubt to some great 78 from the 40s or 50s to get us in the mood for an hour of great country oldies. But you can't beat a song about a car, not in country music. Bailey Zimmerman's got one for us, Chevy Silverado.

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1: With the latest national and international news on the

0: police have released the moment they arrested Robert Bush, the funeral director who's admitted keeping bodies and giving the wrong ashes to grieving families. Some 35 unburied bodies and more than 100 sets of ashes were found by detectives when his business was raided in March 2024. In body cam footage released by Humberside Police of his arrest 4 months later, he attempted to downplay his crimes.
1: I've been arrested off a plane by gunpoint. It's like I'm Che Guevara saying, I'm not that complicated, and I've said so many times, let me help you, unravel what it is, I'll come in and talk to you. It feels vindictive the way this has been done.
0: Bush is due to be sentenced this week after pleading guilty to 67 offences. Next, serial killer James Desborough has been given a whole life prison sentence with no chance of parole. The 40-year-old has been found guilty of killing Claudio Aquilino and Daniel Coleman at a homeless hotel in Newquay. Police are now reviewing the deaths of two men and two women who were staying at the hotel at the same time as Desborough. Detective Superintendent Rachel Bentley says he's a wicked individual.
2: I think he's a deeply unpleasant man. I think he's callous and cold-blooded. I think the fact that he's refused to take accountability for what he's done is just appalling. I think callous and brutal and cowardly are the best ways to describe James Desborough.
0: Andy Burnham's promised to reform social care to tackle the unfairness of the current system.
3: It's shameful, to be honest, that politicians have put point scoring before fixing this issue. But that's what's happened. It's created a feeling in Westminster that this is too difficult, and if you take it on, you're taking on too big a political risk.
0: A year-long review has been commissioned by the Prime Minister, who's hinted tax rises could be needed to pay for fundamental change. And more than half of England is now officially in drought. The Environment Agency says seven regions have now been confirmed as being in drought conditions. That's the latest from Radio News Hub. I'm David Hall.
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0: It'll be a dry evening with clear spells and a warm night for most. Some patchy rain will move southwards and gradually fade out, a low of 10 degrees Celsius.
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0: 26, and probably with an ego as big as Texas. David Allan Coe. Coe's rebellious attitude, wild image, and unconventional lifestyle set him apart from other country music performers, and he didn't achieve a lot of success in the charts commensurate with his big reputation. Managed to mention himself in nearly every successful song he wrote or recorded, including the one we just heard, Long-Haired Redneck, and I think in this one towards the end as well. This is The Ride.
1: Well, I was thumbing from Montgomery. I had my guitar on my back. When a stranger stopped beside me in an antique Cadillac. He was dressed like 1950, half drunk and hollow-eyed. He said, it's a long walk to Nashville, would you like to ride? And them sad old songs coming out of them speakers was solid country gold.

He said, "This is where you get off, boy, because I'm going back to Alabama." As I stepped out of that Cadillac, I said, "Mister, many thanks." He said, "You don't have to call me Mister, Mister. The whole

0: know you got a lot of competition out there now, son. It ain't like it was in the 50s when I was here. I mean, you got Waylon Jennings, Willie Nelson, Guy Clark, Billy Joe Schaefer, David Allen Cole. And you even got my son.
1: David Allen Coe to the top. Long-haired redneck got to number 17 in 1976 and probably his most successful single, I think, getting to number 4 in 1983 was that story, The Ride.
2: What we're going to do right here is go back into time.
1: Six decades of country.

Starting our six decades in the 60s, 1963, and a number 14 hit for Carl and Pearl Butler and Loving Arms. Not the same song, there's several versions, several different songs with the same title. Certainly another great one in the 1970s.

Johnny Rodriguez with a Larry Gatlin written tune in 1977. They got to number 5, and If Practice Made Perfect. This song got to number 1 in 1955, written by Webb Pierce and Cindy Walker, revived.

Through's first song, that was Ricky Skaggs taking I Don't Care to number one in 1982. CMT Europe certainly helped launch the Mavericks here in the UK. In 1995, a great single from the album What a Crying Shame.

The Mavericks, 1995, I Should Have Been True, and Into the New Millennium with Josh Grayson. And We Weren't Crazy in 2007 gave him a top 10 hit. And so to 2010 and the top of the charts we are now. Lady A and Our Kind of Love.

0: Our Kind of Love, Lady A in 2010. Brings us to something a little more gentle now as we move on to our cover tracks. And if you're around in the 1970s, you may be surprised, but you should recognise the singer of the next song.
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Now there was a song. 1976 for Olivia Newton-John, and the album Come On Over, which got to number 2 in the American country charts as well. Dolly Parton's 1973 classic Jolene. BJ Cole on Steel, although he was mixed rather low in my right lug hole. Well, if that was a pop singer who went country, here's a country singer going pop. Number 1 in 1986 for Hank Williams Jr.

there was the song. Hank Williams Jr., Bo Cephas himself, with the 1929 Fats Waller classic. Classic? Ain't Misbehaving from 1986, as I say, took him all the way to the top of the charts. UK country now, and ahead of Plain Loco in the 1990s, back to the days of country meets folk as we go back to 1980, and Statues Without Hearts. This is Mustang. Statues.

Playing Loco in 1994, Wasting My Time, and Statues Without Hearts from Mustang. There's some great country music there from the UK. Always pleased to play it too. But we go back to the USA now and our debut, and I have highlighted the early career before of Reba McEntire, and the track which I'm going to play you, or the second track I'm going to play you, I think I have played you before, from her first really successful album, Out of a Dream. But before that, there was a lack of success. She made her debut in the charts, though, in 1977 with a song which only got to number 88. As always, the struggles came, but I think when I last looked, she'd sold in excess of 75 million records, so something good came of it. I Don't Want to Be a One-Night Stand, Reba McEntire.

to number 19 in 1979, and I Don't Want to Be a One Night Stand from 1977. And we're going to go back to 1963, up the mood a little bit. This record comes with pictures, at least in your mind.

Yeah, he did record in Nashville, but really he was one of the USA's finest sax players in demand as a session player. 1963, that was Yakety Sax, and with the guitar called an axe. There was also a Yakety Axe, very famously recorded by Chet Atkins. 1963, though, for that one. Let's see, a couple more, I think. Couple of number ones. This am the way to go, but this is called That Ain't No Way to Go. These are the Brooks and Dunn.

Brooks and Dunn, that ain't no way to go, but time to go it is. And I hope you'll join me for more of the similar at the same time next week. Do get in touch with me. Email me at the radio station. My name's Peter Fairhead. And we close with the number one from 1981. These are the Oak Ridge Boys, Setting Fancy Free. Bye for now. Stay safe.

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0: footage of the funeral director who kept unburied bodies and gave ashes to the wrong grieving families has been released by police. Robert Bush has pleaded guilty to 67 offences and is due to be sentenced this week. Humberside Police have released the first interview they conducted with the 48-year-old as he tried to explain his actions.
1: This is not how I would have liked this to come to, and trying to navigate the difficulties we were having financially, mostly, as a business. There was, I suppose, opportunities that were brought

0: choices to firefight one problem over another.
1: A serial killer is beginning a life sentence after being found guilty of killing two men. James Desborough has been given a whole life tariff for killing Claudio Aquilino and Daniel Coleman at a homeless hostel in Cornwall. Mr. Justice Sarney passed sentence to the 40-year-old.
2: I'm sure that you are a highly dangerous individual who has no regard for the lives of people who you think are worthless. You are a person who can kill using extreme violence with no remorse or indeed reflection on your actions.
1: No further actions to be taken against the Green Party leader after he shared a controversial image on social media. Zach Polanski reposted a picture depicting a man wearing a black T-shirt with a picture of a guillotine and the words, "We're only making plans for Nigel." Reform UK leader Nigel Farage has been calling for Mr. Polanski's arrest. Andy Burnham has commissioned a review into the growing social care crisis in England. The PM has given Baroness Casey a year to put forward a new plan to tackle the issue. She says it's important everyone has a say.
3: Nobody at any point said we want to have a national care service, but the most important thing is we have to involve the public in actually helping us shape what that looks like, and I think that's the most important part.
1: And Blankety Blank, Celebrity Mastermind and Live at the Apollo have all been axed by the BBC to save money. That's the latest from Radio News Hub. I'm David Hall.
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1: Fresh morning for most, but a band of thicker cloud will continue to sink south. Outbreaks of rain will affect northern Scotland, though, a high of 27 degrees Celsius.

0: Some early Cliff Richard getting us underway on the sentimental journey with When the Girl in Your Arms is the Girl in Your Heart. I'm Peter Milburn, and welcome to my selection of songs from years back that I thought deserved an airing. We're going back to the era of hula hoops, coal fires, ferociously hard toilet paper, tin fruit and condensed milk for tea, going to the chemist to get your photos developed, and two or three channels on the telly, and all the music that was the background to it all.
1: Just

a song that Long John Baldry recorded just in time for the 1968 Olympic Games in Mexico City. And even though they were the Summer Olympics, they were actually held in October, because the height of summer is wet season in Mexico, and presumably it would have chucked it down all the time. The Games are also remembered for that Black Power salute on the podium from two black American athletes, and for it being the first time an all-weather track was used, known as the Tartan Track. Previously, Games had used the old-fashioned cinder track. Long John Baldry himself could have been a handy athlete, I'm sure. He was 6'7". The high jump would have been easy-peasy for him. Early in his singing career, he certainly mixed in the right circles. He formed a band with a bloke he heard busking at Twickenham Station. That bloke was Rod Stewart. And then a few years later, he formed another band with Reg Dwight on keyboards and Elton Dean on saxophone. Then Reg changed his name, as you'll no doubt be aware. And he took his name from Elton Dean and Long John Baldry to become Elton John. He also took on the middle name Hercules, but heaven knows where that bit came from. Maybe from the horse on Steptoe and Son. That was Hercules.

So he gets home from work and his wife says, "How was your day, dear?" And he said, "Oh, just fine. I sang bu-bu-bu-bum, bu-bu-bu-bum 30 times as backing vocals for Doris Day." Well, someone has to do it. And we heard her there with "If I Give My Heart to You," one of the biggest hits she had in this country. And she had a fair few. But she was outdone, just by a little bit, by a version from our own Joan Regan. And it was the biggest success she ever had in the hit parade. Doris Day went through her entire life thinking, or claiming, she was 2 years younger than she actually was. On what she thought was her 93rd birthday, the news organisation Associated Press, they revealed that she was born in 1922 and not 1924, as she'd been telling everybody. They'd unearthed her birth certificate. That does beg a couple of questions, though. Did she never see her birth certificate herself? And when she was tiny, didn't she feel a little bit out of place? I mean, there's a world of difference, really, between a 5-year-old and a 7-year-old. But she airily said that she never paid much attention to birthdays, and nobody quite accused her of lying all her life. And she died 2 years later at the age of 97, or 95 in her years.

Terry Dean and Can I Walk You Home? A 50s version of song that these days it would be called Are You Sure I Can't Get You an Uber? Terry Dean was doing his stuff at about the same time as Cliff Richard and Tommy Steele and Marty Wilde, but he never quite made the same impact. The general view is that whereas people such as Cliff were naturals, Terry was temperamentally unsuited to the music business. He got into trouble with the law. Not hanging offences, he was drunk once and on another occasion he broke a window, but to the tabloids he was a bad apple, and they're always waiting for the next time he strayed. So he called it a day in his late 20s and went to another extreme. He became an evangelist and a writer and performer of gospel songs.

A lady who's known as the Vera Lynn of the Potteries. Who thinks this stuff up? That was Jackie Trent. And she took Jackie Trent as her stage name because she spent much of her early life in Stoke-on-Trent. And that song, which she wrote with Tony Hatch, who was to become her husband, and then subsequently not her husband, it was commissioned for an ITV cop show called It's Dark Outside. Starred Keith Barron, it ran for a couple of years in the mid-60s. And I have to confess, I have no memory of it whatsoever. And because it was in the TV show, Where Are You Now?, it got a lot of exposure. And it was eventually released as a single. And Jackie Trent took it all the way to number one. And not only that, she was the first female artist in the UK to be credited as a writer on her own number one single. It's The Sentimental Journey. I'm Peter Milburn with some of the great old songs and tunes from across the years.

blues singer who died last week at the age of 89, Freddie Cannon, with a song written by Willie Nelson, Funny How Time Slips Away. It was a rare mellow one from him. He's best remembered for upbeat catchy songs like Tallahassee Lassie and Palisades Park. When he first recorded Tallahassee Lassie, the record companies took a listen to it, but they weren't interested. They didn't want to take it on board. And then someone said to him, actually, it's a bit staid and flat, needs a bit more oomph. So it was re-edited with a strong drum beat and a few hand claps and Freddie going woo now and again. And that's when the record company became interested and he had a hit on both sides of the Atlantic. They released it on condition he changed his surname from Picariello to Cannon, just as the comedian Tommy Cannon changed his name. He was previously Thomas Derbyshire. Sure, that's the only connection between the two of them. And Freddie then had a run of hits that all mentioned American place names. He did well with Way Down Yonder in New Orleans, California Here I Come, and Palisades Park. That was an amusement park in New Jersey. It's not there anymore. Guess what's in its place? Yes, right first time. Apartments.

The cool hip jazz tune Wade in the Water from the 60s that was a hit for the Ramsey Lewis Trio. But it actually started life in 1901 as an African-American spiritual. And the lyrics back then were, wade in the water, children. God's gonna trouble the water. Wade, wade, wade. Wade, wade, wade in the water. And that's it. I mean, you wouldn't pay them in washers to write words like that, would you? Spiritual or not? Perhaps it's just as well we heard it as an instrumental.

We play some pretty old songs on the sentimental journey, but not many are as old as that one. Let Me Call You Sweetheart was written in 1910. It was a slow developer, though. It was recorded on an Edison cylinder. Yeah, that's how old it is. And then a couple of times more during the decade, and then pretty much disappeared for 10 years or so before re-emerging in the mid-20s and slowly increasing in popularity to become a standard. And then we heard it with the beautifully clear voice of Joni James.

One of those letter songs. In this case, she's writing to her husband who's away through work. That was Johnny Mercer's P.S. I Love You. And I love that throwaway line in that one. I burned a hole in the dining room table. And let me say, I guess that's all. So he comes home from his trip and there's a blooming great big burn hole in the expensive table and she thinks nothing of it. And we heard that one from Nancy Lamott, whose career was really on the ascendancy when she was struck down by cancer. And she died at the age of just 43. She said her cancer and her career sadly peaked at exactly the same time. And before that, Frank Sinatra and the theme from New York, New York, a song that became so popular he started to close his concerts with it more and more. It was written for the musical film New York, New York, starring Liza Minnelli and Robert De Niro. And when the composers, John Kander and Fred Epp, played their proposed theme to the two stars, Robert De Niro in particular, he was rather underwhelmed, and he told them so. And the two composers, they were so angry about this and running out of time to do a replacement, so they sat down and they came up with the version we've just heard. This sometimes happens, doesn't it? The most creative work comes from when people are really up against it.

last really big hit that Michael Holliday had in his career, Starry-Eyed, but it did get all the way to the top. It came out very late in 1959 and reached the top in late January of the following year, so it had the distinction of being the first number one of the 1960s. At about the same time, Michael Holliday also recorded the theme to a puppet series that went out on ITV called Four Feather Falls. It's a Cowboys and Indians thing, as it used to be referred to at the time. And in these days of AI and all the rest, it was very basic looking. But it was considered groundbreaking because it was filmed in something called Super Marionation. All that meant was that the puppet's lower lip moved in sync to the dialogue. And the man doing the voice of the main character in Four Feather Falls, the sheriff, Tex Tucker, was none other than Nicholas Parsons.

someone we lost just about a year ago, Cleo Lane. The Sunday Times described her as quite simply the best singer in the world, and she was known for her impressive vocal range and for being able to turn her hand to anything. Everything from classical to novelty songs and a lot of jazz in between. Her career got off to a slow start. She went to dozens of auditions, but they didn't go anywhere. And she was well into her 20s before she was invited to have a trial session with a jazz group, the Johnny Dankworth Seven. They took her on at £7 a week. And that dynamic musical partnership of Cleo Lane and Johnny Dankworth was born. And then became a marital partnership when they were wed 7 years later. And we heard Cleo there with the standard Once in a While.

Benton there. He had such a great voice. That trademark thing of dropping his voice occasionally. So it went from deep to very, very deep. It was real spine-tingling stuff. And we heard him there with That Old Feeling, a song first heard in a film called Vogues of 1938, which came out in 1937. And the film itself, actually, it was a load of crud. It's terrible. It had a wafer-thin storyline. A fashion designer's customer, who's about to get married, she suddenly gets the hots for him instead, even though he's married himself. And that's it. The man should spin that out into an hour and 50 minutes. Should be surprised it made a huge loss at the box office. Back to Brooke Benton for a second. He started out singing in the choir of his local Methodist church, where his father was the choir master. And he's one of that long line of singers who started out singing in church. Diana Ross, Sam Cooke, Aretha Franklin, Nat King Cole, and coming more up to date, Katy Perry and Ed Sheeran. There's a recruitment crisis in church choirs. There aren't nearly enough choir boys and girls. So if you have a child or a grandchild yearning to be a singer, suggest they go to their local church. I don't know what the response might be, but it's worth a try.

0: One of the singles Mama Cass Elliot recorded after she was in the Mamas and Papas, It's Getting Better. And it did very well for her, particularly here, where it got into the top 10. Mama Cass herself had mixed feelings about it. She was pleased we were buying her records as a solo artist, but she said the song wasn't really what she wanted to do. It was a bit lightweight. You wouldn't usually have the word lightweight when you're talking about Mama Cass, but she said there was no social commentary on it, and it wasn't complicated musically. Well, not every song has to be deep and meaningful. I mean, a pleasant, frothy pop song can cheer us up no end. And if you were thinking, Mama Cass, she's the one who choked to death on a ham sandwich. Well, no, she didn't. She died in her sleep of a heart attack. Admittedly, there was a ham sandwich next to the bed, but it was untouched. The story was made up by her manager, Alan Carr. Not him, another one. He said it to stop the media speculating she died of a drugs overdose.
1: If

One of the early successes Dickie Valentine had in his career, all the time and everywhere. And many more were to follow over the next few years. Now this one from the American singer Paul Peterson, Lollipops and Roses.

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1: With the latest national and international news

0: police have released the moment they arrested Robert Bush, the funeral director, who's admitted keeping bodies and giving the wrong ashes to grieving families. Some 35 unburied bodies and more than 100 sets of ashes were found by detectives when his business was raided in March 2024. In body cam footage released by Humberside Police of his arrest 4 months later, he attempted to downplay his crimes.
1: I've been arrested off a plane by gunpoint. It's like I'm Che Guevara saying, I'm not that complicated, and I've said so many times, let me help you, unravel what it is, I'll come in and talk to you. Feels vindictive the way this has been done.
0: Bush is due to be sentenced this week after pleading guilty to 67 offences. Next, serial killer James Desborough has been given a whole life prison sentence with no chance of parole. The 40-year-old has been found guilty of killing Claudio Anquilino and Daniel Coleman at a homeless hotel in Newquay. Police are now reviewing the deaths of two men and two women who were staying at the hotel at the same time as Desborough. Detective Superintendent Rachel Bentley says he's a wicked individual.
2: I think he's a deeply unpleasant man. I think he's callous and cold-blooded. I think the fact that he's refused to take accountability for what he's done is just appalling. I think callous and brutal and cowardly are the best ways to describe James Desborough.
0: Andy Burnham's promised to reform social care to tackle the unfairness of the current system.
3: It's shameful, to be honest, that politicians have put point scoring before fixing this issue. But that's what's happened. It's created a feeling in Westminster that this is too difficult, and if you take it on, you take

0: on two bigger political risks.
1: Meanwhile, the PM has reportedly told Donald Trump that he would open up the North Sea for oil drilling. The US president made the comments during a White House briefing. And more than half of England is officially in drought. The Environment Agency say seven regions have been confirmed as being in drought conditions. That's the latest from Radio News Hub. I'm David Hall.
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1: Fresh morning for most, but a band of thicker cloud will continue to sink south. Outbreaks of rain will affect northern Scotland, though, a high of 27 degrees Celsius.
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was said that Elvis never sang with so much emotion as on that one, If I Can Dream, recorded just weeks after the assassination of Martin Luther King. It's the Sentimental Journey. I'm Peter Milburn with some great old songs and tunes, specially selected from across the years.

Sue Nichols, Audrey Roberts in Coronation Street, and Where Will You Be? Or maybe it should be, Where Will You Be? That little noise she makes at the end of a sentence. And she recorded it when she was in Crossroads, a few years before she turned up in the street. And in that one, she was a character called Marilyn Gates, and she sang it on the programme at a party or something. And the reaction was so good, it was decided she should record it. Well, this is in real life. And it got into the charts. And she did a follow-up single. It didn't do nearly so well. So she decided that an acting career would be better than a singing one. And she's not the only singer to have been on Coronation Street. Betty Driver, Betty and the Rovers and the Hot Pot Lady, she was a very accomplished singer. She sang with dance bands in the 40s and she was in West End shows and entertained troops during the war. And Bill Tarmy, who played Jack Duckworth, he was a nightclub singer before he was in the street. And in the 90s, he brought out a few albums. And he got into the top 20 with a cover of Barry Manilow's song, One Voice. Adam Rickett, who was Nick Tilsley for a while, he fared less well. He left the street to start a musical career, and he signed a 6-album deal with Polydor Records. But they must have been a bit underwhelmed. They let him go after the first album.

forget about the others. It's nice to be like this, cheek to cheek, in the old-fashioned way. It's funny, but I have the feeling that we're dancing as our parents used to do.

Charles Aznavour with The Old Fashioned Way, a song he co-wrote himself. Well, he co-wrote the French version as Les Plaisirs Démodés, Old Fashioned Pleasures, which I suppose is nearly the same thing. And then two American songwriters, Al Kasher and Joel Hirshhorn, they added English words to it a little later. Charles was perfectly comfortable singing it in English. In fact, he sang in 9 languages, including Italian, Spanish and Russian. I once shared a Pelican Crossing with Charles Aznavour. Yeah, I was in London in the late 80s, waiting to cross Old Brompton Road in Kensington. And I looked to see if anybody pressed the button to cross. Sometimes people forget, don't they? And they're standing there for ages. And next to me was this little fella. He's only 5'3", and he was talking to someone else in French. It was definitely him. It didn't lead to a lifelong friendship or anything, but I was quietly thrilled. I must have been easily pleased back then.

Platters first recorded Only You in 1954, but it was a bit average, lacked a certain something. So much so, their record company wouldn't even release it. And then they changed to another record company a year later, and they decided to have another crack at it. But again, it all sounded a bit ordinary. And they were rehearsing it as they're travelling by car, and this car juddered, causing the lead singer, Tony Williams, to go, "Oh, Only You!" And suddenly, they had that extra little something the song needed, and that's how they recorded it for the second time. And it was a top 10 hit for them here and in America. The original Platters are long dead. I mean, they'd be nudging 100 if they were still around. But there's still a group licensed to use the name The Platters. And if you wanted to head to the States in late November or early December, they're doing a very Merry Christmas show at about half a dozen venues. Bit early to be talking about Christmas, I know, but at around $90 a ticket, they're actually selling fast. It's about 67 quid to see what essentially it's a Platters tribute act. Not too sure about that one.

gorgeous voice of Beverly Craven and Promise Me. The chances of hearing that lovely voice live are pretty much zero. She last toured in 2023 with Judy Zook, and that's it now. She's retired from what she describes as the rigours of touring, and she joins people like Lulu and Barbara Dixon. They no longer do tours playing in big venues. I mean, it can't be easy, can it, really, being on the road a lot, travelling every single day? And even the nicest hotels, they can get a bit tedious after a while, I suppose. Beverly's still active in music, though. Like a lot of people these days, she's working from home, writing and recording in her home studio.

Sovereign Turtle and I Believe, a song that was a colossal hit for Frankie Lane in the early 50s. It was the best-selling single of 1953 in this country, and it was top of the charts for 9 weeks. That was pretty much unheard of back then. When I know I'm going to play an artist on their sentimental journey, I often take a quick look at their website to see what they're up to. So I went to take a look at Bryn's website, and this popped up. Sir Bryn Terville does not maintain a personal standalone website. His official tour dates, discography and biographical details are primarily managed and hosted by his record company. Well, I never. It's the first time I've ever seen that from a well-known artist. Admittedly, some websites are out of date, aren't they? You go there and it's listing tour dates for 2019 or something. Anyway, in case you were wondering, Bryn doesn't have any tour dates planned for this year. But he'll be appearing at Covent Garden next year. And you know, it took me ages to find that out.

I Left My Heart in San Francisco was written in New York by George Corey and Douglas Cross. The song's about someone yearning to be back in San Francisco with its hills and its mist and cable cars. And that lovely version was from Julie London, but of course the song's forever associated with Tony Bennett. A couple of other singers could have got in first, though. A lady called Clara Mae Turner. She sang it a lot in her performances, but she never got round to recording it. And then it was offered to Tennessee Ernie Ford, and he turned it down because he didn't think it was a right fit for his voice at the time. His style was more country and gospel. So, after he declined to have first dibs at it, the song found its way to Tony Bennett. And I suppose Julie London, she'd have been delighted to record that song anyway. Her hometown of Santa Rosa is close to San Francisco. Well, an hour's drive away. That's just round the corner to Americans.

was Tony Hatch's theme to the ITV programme Hadley. Went out in the early 70s and it starred old smoothie Gerald Harper. He died just about a year ago at the age of 96. And Hadley, he was a country squire living on this rambling estate which was draining money. He was forever looking at ways of keeping it going, while at the same time driving around in an Aston Martin. Now it's time for our regular brief snippet from Sing Something Simple, that radio show that went out on Sunday evenings for years and years, until Cliff Adams inconveniently died and it all came to an end. Here are the Cliff Adams singers.

The girl who also had a retro image with her 60s-style beehive hairdo, Mari Wilson. You probably remember her best for that catchy hit, Just What I Always Wanted. And just like Twiggy, the model and singer, she was born in Neasden. And that was a place Private Eye magazine, they poked fun at it for years, making it out to be a typical boring suburb. In the magazine, they invented the University of Neasden and Neasden FC, a club which lost pretty much every match they played. Although, would you believe, there was actually an amateur club in the 70s and 80s called Atletico Neasden. Delusions of grandeur in that name. And Mari Wilson was singing Perhaps, Perhaps, Perhaps, an old standard she recorded as the theme for a sitcom called Coupling. It's around for about 3 or 4 years, about 20 years ago. All about three men and three women in their early 30s. Does that sound familiar? It was a British Friends, really.

song one newspaper described as a big anthem, What I Did for Love, from the musical A Chorus Line, and that powerful version came from Marcia Hines. And before that, It's Only Make Believe, a huge hit for Conway Twitty. And he's down as the co-writer, but in fact it was the drummer in his band, Jack Nance, who did most of the heavy lifting. Conway Twitty just tidied it up a bit afterwards. But it was him who sang it so well, so credit where credit's due. Conway Twitty was born Harold Lloyd Jenkins. His family had Welsh roots. So why the heck did he go for Conway Twitty as a stage name? I mean, it could have been Harry Jenkins or Lloyd Jenkins, and that would have sounded perfectly fine. But he wasn't happy with it. So he looked at a map of the American South and he saw two towns on it, Conway, Arkansas, and Twitty, Texas. And so he went for that. Could have been worse, I suppose. He might have ended up as Little Rock Amarillo.

0: Kenny Lynch with What Am I To Do, a song he co-wrote alongside Clive Westlake, the man who wrote the Dusty Springfield song I Close My Eyes and Count to Ten. Kenny Lynch had Shirley Bassey to thank for giving him a big step up in his career. After he left school, he had a series of jobs, including being a porter at Billingsgate Fish Market. And then he got a job in a pub, working behind the bar, but also doing a bit of singing. And this in turn led to a few gigs in clubs in Soho. And one night, in the audience were Shirley Bassey and her agent, Jean Lincoln. And they were well impressed. So they recommended him to HMV Records and they gave him a contract. And he was on the road to stardom. Not least being part of that famous tour with Helen Shapiro, where another of her supporting acts were an up-and-coming band, the Beatles. And they were writing some of their early hits on that tour, in particular their third single, From Me to You. And it has to be said at first, Kenny was none too impressed. He didn't think they were particularly good at this songwriting lark, and he offered to help. But he must have been turned down. And in any case, Kenny was soon to change his mind. He quickly realised there was a lot of talent there.
1: On a wonderful day like today,

On a Wonderful Day Like Today from Matt Munro. It was written by Anthony Newley and Leslie Bricusse for their musical The Roar of the Grease Paint, The Smell of the Crowd. The show did okay in America subsequently, but it flopped here. It toured the UK with a plan to take it to the West End, but the reception was so lukewarm it never made it to London. It was notable for one thing, though. Making her first ever stage appearance was one Elaine Page. She was in the chorus,

Jim Reeves, and he'll have to go. Well, he's dropping a hint, because I have to go now. Our time's up on the sentimental journey. Thank you for your company, and I hope we can get together sometime very soon for another walk down a musical memory lane. I leave you with this one from the Osmonds, Love Me for a Reason.

0: footage of the funeral director who kept unburied bodies and gave ashes to the wrong grieving families has been released by police. Robert Bush has pleaded guilty to 67 offences and is due to be sentenced this week. Humberside Police have released the first interview they conducted with the 48-year-old as he tried to explain his actions.
1: This is not how I'd have liked this to come to, and trying to navigate the difficulties we were having financially, mostly as a business. There was, I suppose, opportunities that were poor choices to firefight one problem over another.
0: A serial killer is beginning a life sentence after being found guilty of killing two men. James Desborough has been given a whole life tariff for killing Claudio Aquilino and Daniel Coleman at a homeless hostel in Cornwall. Mr. Justice Sarney passed sentence to the 40-year-old.
2: I'm sure that you are a highly dangerous individual who has no regard for the lives of people who you think are worthless. You are a person who can kill using extreme violence with no remorse or indeed reflection on your actions.
0: No further actions to be taken against the Green Party leader after he shared a controversial image on social media. Zach Polanski reposted a picture depicting a man wearing a black T-shirt with a picture of a guillotine and the words "We're only making plans for Nigel." Reform UK leader Nigel Farage has been calling for Mr. Polanski's arrest. Andy Burnham has commissioned a review into the growing social care crisis in England. The PM has given Baroness Casey a year to put forward a new plan to tackle the issue. She says it's important everyone has a say.
3: Nobody at any point said we want to have a national care service, but the most important thing is we have to involve the public in actually helping us shape what that looks like, and I think that's the most important part.
0: And Blankety Blank, Celebrity Mastermind and Live at the Apollo have all been axed by the BBC to save money. That's the latest from Radio News Hub. I'm David Hall.
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0: Fresh morning for most, but a band of thicker cloud will continue to sink south. Outbreaks of rain will affect northern Scotland, though, a high of 27 degrees Celsius.
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1: With the latest national and international news

0: police have released the moment they arrested Robert Bush, the funeral director, who's admitted keeping bodies and giving the wrong ashes to grieving families. Some 35 unburied bodies and more than 100 sets of ashes were found by detectives when his business was raided in March 2024. In body cam footage released by Humberside Police of his arrest 4 months later, he attempted to downplay his crimes.
1: I've been arrested off a plane by gunpoint. It's like I'm Che Guevara saying, I'm not that complicated. And I've said so many times, let me help you, unravel what it is, I'll come in and talk to you. Feels vindictive the way this has been done.
0: Bush is due to be sentenced this week after pleading guilty to 67 offences. Next, serial killer James Desborough has been given a whole life prison sentence with no chance of parole. The 40-year-old has been found guilty of killing Claudio Anquilino and Daniel Coleman at a homeless hotel in Newquay. Police are now reviewing the deaths of two men and two women who were staying at the hotel at the same time as Desborough. Detective Superintendent Rachel Bentley says he's a wicked individual.
2: I think he's a deeply unpleasant man. I think he's callous and cold-blooded. I think the fact that he's refused to take accountability for what he's done is just appalling. I think callous and brutal and cowardly are the best ways to describe James Desborough.
0: Andy Burnham's promised to reform social care to tackle the unfairness of the current system.
3: It's shameful, to be honest, that politicians have put point scoring before fixing this issue. But that's what's happened. It's created a feeling in Westminster that this is too difficult, and if you take it on, you're taking on too big a political risk.
0: Meanwhile, the PM has reportedly told Donald Trump that he would open up the North Sea for oil drilling. The US president made the comments during a White House briefing. And more than half of England is officially in drought. The Environment Agency say seven regions have been confirmed as being in drought conditions. That's the latest from Radio News Hub. I'm David Hall.
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0: Fresh morning for most, but a band of thicker cloud will continue to sink south. Outbreaks of rain will affect northern Scotland, though, a high of 27 degrees Celsius.
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0: Animals can't speak to drivers. But if they could, they would be asking us, telling us by the sounds of it, to put our litter and fruit waste in the bin. Because roadside litter kills an estimated 3 million animals every year. No wonder they sound miffed. So let's lend them a paw. Let's take our rubbish with us and bin it properly. National Highways. And what's that? They said thanks very much.
1: 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Okay, don't panic, float to live. Head back, breathe and relax.
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